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2: All right, so if you're like me and you've ever typed please or thank you when talking to ChatGPT or Claude, you're not alone. A study from Cornell found that AI chatbots tend to give better answers when asked for information respectfully. But here's what makes an even bigger difference in the answers you're going to get. Being rude. If you're rude to AI, that can, quote, significantly affect its performance. And the study found that strong emotions can actually influence the answers you get. In the study, when users became angry, irritated, argumentative, or overly emotional, the AI systems became less accurate. In some cases, the chatbot tried too hard to agree with users rather than sticking to the facts just to make them happy and calm them down. It's because AI is designed to keep conversations going and provide responses people find helpful. The downside is that it can prioritize pleasing people over accuracy. I've had this done to me. Experts say the best approach is surprisingly simple. Treat AI like a business tool. Be clear, direct, and specific about what you want. And despite how human chatbots seem, remember, they don't have feelings. They only sound human because they've been trained on billions of human conversations.
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2: My health and wellness files. If you live with arthritis, lupus, fibromyalgia, or another pain condition, doctors say what you eat can make a very big difference. Rheumatologists say certain foods can help lower inflammation, which is often the root cause of chronic pain, by the way. It's why many specialists now recommend a Mediterranean-style eating plan built around whole foods, healthy fats, and plenty of plants. And here are some anti-inflammatory foods Dr. Amanda Moyer suggests. She is a rheumatologist at the University of Oklahoma. First, she says, get plenty of extra virgin olive oil. Wow. It contains a natural compound with anti-inflammatory properties that works in a way similar to ibuprofen. Olive oil. There's even research showing it has a positive effect on inflammatory arthritis and lupus. And then fiber-rich foods like beans and fruits and vegetables, they can help calm inflammation and reduce joint inflammation specifically. And then make sure you get some fermented foods. We're always talking about this. So foods like yogurt and kimchi and sauerkraut, they end up helping support your gut microbiome. And that's key because we now know that up to 80% of the immune system lives in or around your gut. And fermented foods can lower inflammation markers. Experts stress that food should supplement your medical treatment, not replace it. The goal is to build an overall eating pattern that helps your body work better each and every day.

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1: Meet one-year-old Mayo the cat. Gorgeous, lovable, and a perfect addition to your home. The Rhode Island SPCA says that Mayo also likes some serious playtime and is a total predator. He does need some vet care, though, so if you can find a space in your home for Mayo, rispca.org.

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0: Thanks for joining me today on the John Tesh Radio Show. It's Intelligence for Your Life. And if you heard about this trend, families are having 80s and 90s summers. I'm not talking about temperatures. I'm talking about the 1980s and 1990s. The idea? Go old school. 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
0: You know, we hear a lot about kids spending too much time on their phones. But parents, it turns out, may be just as guilty, especially at the dinner table. So now, a study in the journal Pediatrics has found that over 75% of parents used some type of electronic device during their most recent family meal. Kids did too, but parents were apparently worse. And the biggest culprit wasn't a TV in the background, it was individual smartphone use, of course. Experts say this matters because family meals aren't just about nutrition. They're one of the few opportunities families have each day to check in, to talk, to feel connected. In fact, studies have linked regular family meals to healthier eating habits, lower rates of risky behavior in teens, and higher emotional well-being. We've had these tips for you, this data for you often. Researchers say benefits come from actually paying attention to each other. And when everybody is focused on their own screen, that shared experience disappears, even if the whole family is technically together. And even if you were all watching the same thing, it would be better than each person looking at their own phone. But the good news is, you don't need picture-perfect family dinners every night. Even one phone-free meal a week for 20 minutes, the experts say, can have a true psychological payoff.
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2: Here's a wellness tool that's completely free. It takes only 30 seconds. Stop and smell something. Not a passing sniff. Make it an intentional deep inhale for about half a minute. Pamela Dalton is a cognitive psychologist at the Monell Chemical Senses Center. She says our sense of smell has a more direct impact on our emotions than any of the other senses. It's because it goes straight to our brain's limbic system. That's the brain's emotional center where memories live. It's the only one of our senses that does that. And it's why a scent doesn't just trigger a feeling. It pulls up an entire emotional picture instantly. So when you smell the aroma of bacon and eggs, you're transported back to your family kitchen on a Sunday morning. Or when you smell your grandmother's perfume, you can almost feel her presence, right? Plus, when you inhale something pleasant, you naturally breathe more deeply. And that activates the parasympathetic nervous system, which slows your heart rate, quiets your mind, and then lifts your mood. But 30 seconds is the key threshold. A quick sniff as you rush past a rose bush is a completely different physiological event than stopping, leaning in, and actually breathing.

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2: 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And if you're a vegetarian, you can get the same health benefits from a cup of beans or peas every day.
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0: Those of us in the office call it IFYL. You know it as Intelligence for Your Life. My name is John Tesh, your host. And let's talk about what the most misspelled words are so you can impress your friends. An analysis of Google data from the first half of the year has revealed the most frequently misspelled words. And it's really common terms like favorite, definitely, business, and through. Also words like, I always mess this one up, words like chihuahua, I just say little dog. The findings show we've grown to rely on digital tools like Google and autocorrect to help us out, and it's weakened our personal spelling skills. Researchers say this is a form of, quote, digital amnesia, where our use of technology gives us permission to forget, since we know we can look up any words that stump us rather than committing them to memory. So let me help out here. Chihuahua is, what the way I remember it is, chai, and then hua hua. So C-H-I-H-U-A-H-U-A. Chihuahua.
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0: There, we're Heather and Maddie. Happy Sunday. We're going to be back tomorrow for Good Mood Monday. The Wheel of Fun prize is a Blue on the Water gift card. We've got our journey contest continuing at 9 o'clock. Oh, and yeah, Win, Lose, or Drive also resumes between 8 and 9. We're giving away a 2-year lease on a brand new Lincoln from Flood Lincoln of Narragansett in just weeks.
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2: Here we go with the latest brain intelligence, and it turns out we can actually help protect our brain simply by wiggling our pinky fingers for a few minutes a day. Listen to this. Dr. Shaheen Lakhan is a neurologist, and she says our hands take up a surprisingly large amount of the brain's motor and sensory cortex. In other words, activities that require dexterity and coordination activate multiple brain networks at once. And there's an exercise going viral that's called Pinky Time, where you isolate the movement of your pinkies for a few minutes a day. That can boost brain health and potentially help ward off Alzheimer's. It's because practicing your fine motor skills helps strengthen neuroplasticity, which is the brain's ability to adapt and build new connections. But Dr. Lakhan says what's even better is incorporating finger-intensive hobbies in daily life. So instead of just exercising your pinkies, you can get a bigger payoff by playing the piano or guitar, creating art, doing Tai Chi, working with your hands, maybe knitting, sewing. All of these activities help stimulate your neural pathways. So whether it's pinky exercises, playing piano, or knitting, move your fingers often in varied and challenging ways, and you will strengthen your brain.
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Hey, it's John Tesh. We know the drive home can be, well, rough. It's why Vic Edwards does the drive at 5 every weekday. It's all upbeat music, some songs you haven't heard in a while, and a lot of energy to help with the commute home. 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
2: You've heard us say before that sitting is now regarded as the new smoking. That's how bad it is for us to sit all day. And even a morning workout isn't enough to undo the damage, by the way. So what will? It's actually easier than I thought. There's a new book called Body Electric. It has research from Keith Diaz, a physiologist at Columbia. In a study of over 23,000 people, he found that 5 minutes of movement every 30 minutes made a major difference. For this study, don't miss this, people walked around the house, paced during phone calls, swung their arms, or stretched. And participants reported less fatigue, better focus, improved mood, and less brain fog. It's because sitting for long periods of time, it slows down your circulation, prevents deep breathing, and makes it harder to recognize cues from your body signaling stress, tension, or exhaustion. Diaz says the body was designed for constant movement, not hours of stillness in front of screens. The good news is these mini movement breaks don't have to be complicated. Walking the dog, cleaning the kitchen, stretching, or pacing during phone calls, which I always do. They all count. All we need, 5 minutes every half hour of sitting.

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2: So maybe your kid doesn't want to be on the school soccer team or the track team. What about the varsity pickleball team? Yeah, pickleball has become a school sport where kids can earn a letter. It's starting with a school district in Maryland that's offering pickleball as a varsity sport at all county high schools. The director of Montgomery County Public Schools says it's a good sport for kids of all ages and demographics and leads to lifelong health and well-being. What's next? Probably scholarships.
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0: Welcome to Intelligence for Your Life. John Tesh with you. And of course, you and I can buy pretty much anything we can think of online. But this is not stopping Gen Z from picking up a pastime of teenagers from the 1980s. And that is going to the mall. The Wall Street Journal saying 18 to 24-year-olds make more than 60% of their purchases in actual stores. They find wandering through a bustling shopping center exciting, even if they don't buy anything. It's a way to have fun, just like it was in the 1980s, remember? Good news for the malls, of course. It's reviving an old-fashioned pastime that nearly died with the rise of online shopping. The company that owns stores like Coach and Kate Spade say they had double-digit sales growth in stores, mainly from enthusiastic Gen Z shoppers. Even the mall staple PacSun is making a comeback. They've opened new stores for the first time in nearly 20 years. Interesting trend.
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2: Here's another piece from our health and wellness files. It looks like McDonald's is now being credited with having a migraine meal that can stop migraines. It's blowing up on TikTok and Reddit, and the migraine meal is, people say you should order a large Coke and large fries from Mickey D's and eat it right when a migraine starts. And believe it or not, neurologists also say it could actually work. There's signs to support it. So listen, Dr. Matthew Robbins of Weill Cornell Medicine says the caffeine in the Coke will help relieve migraine pain. It's even an active ingredient in Excedrin. It works by shrinking blood vessels, which can lift some of the pressure that causes that throbbing head pain. Plus, the sugar from the Coke and the salt in the fries can help replenish electrolytes and stabilize blood sugar, which can dip during a migraine. And potatoes, even French fries, have magnesium, which scientists say blocks signals in the brain that lead to migraines with an aura. Neurologist Dr. Jessica Lowe also says a lot of migraine sufferers experience food cravings right before the pain strikes. So this combination might be hitting on something deeper.
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5: 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And they go, well, it's just Spider-Man, man. It's a comic book. Come to life. 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
14: 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I'm Dr. Sanjay Gupta. 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
2: So a lot of people, and by a lot of people, I mean millions of people, are using fitness trackers to count steps. But the experts, the heart experts, are saying do not ignore your heart rate data because it can tell you a lot about your health. So follow me here. According to Dr. Michael Snyder, a genetics professor at Stanford School of Medicine, for example, he says it can be a sign that you're getting sick. Infections from the flu or norovirus or Lyme disease can trigger an elevated heart rate up to 9 days before the symptoms appear. In most cases, the elevated heart rate will be extreme. A higher heart rate can also reveal an iron deficiency. Since iron is essential for carrying oxygen to our organs, one of the ways the heart compensates is to beat a whole lot faster. And you may see this on your watch. A consistently lower heart rate is a sign that your exercise routine is working. Because as we get more fit, our heart becomes more efficient, and people who get just 20 minutes of moderate exercise a day generally do experience lower resting heart rates within weeks. Also, take note, if there's a significant difference in your on-vacation heart rate and your at-work heart rate, because there is a correlation between how long you live and a lower heart rate. And being in a stressful environment for a prolonged time can have health consequences, just so you know.

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2: 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A study in the International Journal of Therapeutic Massage found that massaging the quads not only improved people's ability to walk, it made going upstairs easier on the knees. And the results last. How does this work? Massaging your thighs in the early afternoon can help you sleep with less knee pain. Just use long, smooth strokes on the front and sides of your thighs where they join the knee for 5 minutes. So those quads don't tie up, basically stiffen up your knee.
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10: Now seems as good a time as any to remind you, you don't always have to take healthy habits to the extreme. Not only are you unlikely to stick with something that's difficult, even if you can keep it up, it's probably going to be to the detriment of something else. And chances are that something else is more important. So if you're on a quest to improve your health, I promise the basics are going to take you much further. I'm talking about diet, try and be as plant-based as possible, exercise, meaning multiple rounds of cardio and strength training, and sleep. For most people, 7 to 9 hours a night. I'd like to think of these things as sort of a three-legged stool, right? If you're not doing any one of them, it's really hard to keep balanced with the others. The key here is you don't have to strive for perfection. Doing anything is going to be better than nothing. I'm Dr. Sanjay Gupta, helping you live a better life.
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6: A better life with Dr. Sanjay Gupta.
7: So-called superagers, they are an enviable segment of the population. People who are older than 80, whose brains function like someone a fraction of their age. It's true, a lot of these people have genetics on their side, but more and more research is bearing out the idea that people who practice good brain health also slow their cognitive decline. Dr. Richard Isaacson, a pioneer in the Alzheimer's space, told us that, quote, his studies have found lifestyle changes including diet, exercise, reducing stress and optimizing sleep, along with managing vascular risk factors with certain medications, can actually help grow brain areas and also reduce telltale signs of Alzheimer's, such as tau tangles and amyloid plaques. What else helps? Staying social, surrounding yourself with family and friends, and maybe even volunteering for a real sense of purpose. I'm Dr. Sanjay Gupta, helping you live a better life.
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2: Light 105 news time is 6 o'clock. Good morning. Currently 67 degrees. We have the full forecast coming up in a couple of minutes. Here's your 105-second update.
3: The Strait stalemate continues. Good morning. Iran is extending a list of demands to reopen the Strait of Hormuz. Former Defense Secretary tells ABC the demands are ridiculous. In Tiverton, police have the boat that struck an 11-year-old swimmer on Nanaquaket Pond Sunday afternoon. It's a group of young people apparently operating that boat. Today, we pause again, our only in Rhode Island state holiday, VJ Day, as we remain the final holdout to mark the end of World War II with a state holiday. In sports, Red Sox headed to Toronto. A four-game series opens against the Blue Jays tonight. Follows their first series loss since before July 4th. Forgot what this feels like. They fell to the A's Sunday afternoon 4-3 at Fenway. I'm Bill Haverman.
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6: Things are looking pretty good to start off this morning's commute. No major problems or delays to report on 95 or 195 getting in and out of Providence. We're busy but moving on the 610 inbound past Dean Street. 146 southbound looks pretty good from Mineral Spring Ave right down onto 95 south. I'm Robin Murphy with your Right Now Traffic.
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8: I'm 12 News meteorologist Stephen Matradano. We have another warm day ahead of us, humid as well. Temperatures topping out well into the 80s to perhaps near 90 in some spots with lots of sunshine. For tonight, maybe an early evening shower or thunderstorm. Otherwise, we're drying things out overnight. Looking at temperatures back into the 60s and 70s. As we go into the day on Tuesday, more sunshine, looking pretty good across our area. Lower humidity as we go through the week, with temperatures falling down to the 80s.
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2: Ba-dum-bum, ching!
12: I say, see, because love in tennis... 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
2: Hi, Maddie.
12: Good morning.
2: How are you?
12: I'm fantastic, and you're very nice.
2: Okay, that's nice.
12: We'll talk about all that.
2: Okay. Yeah, it's Good Mood Monday today. We've got the Wheel of Fun today. We've got share tickets to give away in the 910 Heathers in Hollywood, the continuation of our Journey Flyaway, Win, Lose, or Drive qualifier, and a whole bunch more. Heather and Maddie, good morning. I had a-

0: Heather and Maddie on Light 105. It is now 6:08. Good morning and welcome to the Heather and Maddie Show. Perhaps you've heard of us and perhaps you, I don't know, you like us. You really like us. Mary in Cumberland, first to check in this morning. So hi, Mary, and thank you for listening so nicely to Heather and Maddie.
1: It's a pseudo holiday this morning, so I would imagine people are going to be a little slow
0: right.
1: in the uptake. Although there's not many, I would think, unless you work for the state, organizations that would take the day off. Like a
0: right.
1: private organization isn't going to
0: victory about. Over Japan Day. And I think we're one of the only states that really still observe it,
1: which is one of the few things we get right here.
0: Yeah.
1: You know what I mean? Like, why isn't everyone celebrating that? It's kind of a big deal that we, won World War II.
0: Right.
1: You know what I mean?
0: Right.
1: Like, it'd be sad because eventually somebody will get elected who will stop it because they have their feelings about this country, whatever, fine.
0: Right.
1: And then there'll be no one else celebrating what an incredible day that was, and it'll all be forgotten. That you'll remember is a girl kissed a guy on the street of New York, that picture.
0: Well, you know, it's interesting, though, because if you're going to celebrate a victory like that, why wouldn't you also celebrate other war victories as well, you know?
1: Yeah, I guess so, but that one was pretty big. Maybe.
0: No, I agree.
1: I guess the Revolutionary War in that one.
0: I agree. Right? Hey, listen, I'm the person that still takes some time off to celebrate when my softball team won back in junior high.
1: It's a great point. So, you do take a day every
0: right?
1: year for that. You can even watch the movie Victory with Sylvester Stallone when he plays a soccer goalie.
0: Ayo. Bringing up Sylvester so early in the morning.
1: I'm sorry. It's better than bringing up golf, which I would like to do right now, actually.
0: Oh, no, you didn't.
1: Yeah, uh-huh.
2: And now, once again, Maddie tries to shoehorn golf into a perfectly good radio show.
1: I played it this weekend. I watched a lot of it because my boy Jordan Spieth actually played pretty well. But more importantly than that is this. Remember, kids, when you're out on the golf course and it's raining and thundering and lightning and stuff.
0: Yeah.
1: Don't do what this guy did there in Cincinnati, Ohio on Friday.
0: Did he do the old, let me hide under a tree?
1: Yeah. And let me film my friends as they are, you know, comically or comedically trying to get in the cart as the rain and thunder and lightning is going on. He's filming them and laughing. And then this happens to him. Yep, that's a lightning strike. And it hit him in the arm.
0: No!
1: Yep.
0: No, no, yep. No, no, no.
1: The video is incredible. He's
0: terrifying.
1: Filming his friends. His friends are kind of doing a Benny Hill, like trying to get under the cart, and he's laughing, filming them. You know, he's hiding
0: right.
1: under trees, and
0: right.
1: then the lightning strikes.
0: Oh my God. Now, are they saying, in hindsight, that the whole reason the lightning went for him is because he had his phone on?
1: I mean... Yeah, maybe.
0: Electricity you know? Draw?
1: And he's clearly behind his car because when he goes down, you see the camera kind of drop near his club. So
0: right.
1: maybe the clubs, it struck, but it got him in the arm.
0: So is he okay?
1: He's okay. He is being described as unbelievably lucky, quote unquote. He is recovering.
0: Wow.
1: Now, so be careful out there. Now, there's a lot of golfers who've been struck by lightning. It's a very famous thing.
0: I would imagine because there's not many places you could go to hide sometimes.
1: When I first started playing, I was a younger man in my 30s. I would joke around about it. And nowadays, if I think there's even lightning a little bit in the area, I'm out.
0: When you see lightning in general, are you afraid of it or you're in awe of it?
1: Probably more upset about it because it means I won't be playing golf.
0: Okay, so it's a symbol for the game's over.
1: Yeah. Now we got to go inside. Now, many of these courses, Heather, have a thing. It's a lightning sensor.
0: Oh.
1: And it senses when lightning is within, I don't know, a golf pro could text me and tell me, some of them, I think, 5 miles within the area, maybe 10 miles, I don't know, maybe
0: okay.
1: a mile. But as soon as it senses electricity in the area, it lets off an alert on the golf course. Beep, beep, and there is no, you go in.
0: Right. One of the hurricane warnings or whatever.
1: Yep.
0: Or tornado warnings, for example.
1: So the courses that have that have probably saved people like this from getting struck.
0: You know, people like you that are so obsessed with golf, I'm surprised that somebody hasn't come up with a suit that you could wear that you can still continue the game, and if lightning hit you, you'd be totally fine.
1: Well, as you know, I've been working with my friend on my golf invention. We can add that to the list.
0: I'll be like, hey, Dylan, you're a physics major. Why don't you come up with something like this and save golf and mankind at the same time?
1: How about a lightning rod on your golf cart?
0: Yeah.
1: No, because I know you're attracting it, right? You don't want that.
0: No.
1: But if it hits the cart and not you, I don't know. Or maybe a lightning rod's on the course.
0: Okay.
1: Right, that it would, so the lightning's going to strike, it's going to go to the rod.
0: Not necessarily, of you. But yeah. I was coming home Friday night from Boston, and the entire sky was lit up by like that heat lightning stuff.
1: Uh-huh.
0: You know, where it's just the whole sky lights up.
1: Yeah.
0: And then every once in a while you saw like the lightning come down. It was impressive. Like, I was like, oh, this is a sky show right now.
1: Do you
0: now.
1: Sit on your deck and...
0: Well, we were driving on the Mass Pike coming home, and it was lighting up everything. It was really cool. But I would never sit on my deck, but I've definitely spent time sitting in a window watching lightning. I find it fascinating.
1: Yeah, you can then you get lit, and you watch things get lit outside. It's
0: I don't think that that's necessary kind of talk right
2: this
0: now.
2: 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An audible double bogey with Heather and Maddie.

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2: No major issues to contend with on 95 north or south between Warwick and Pawtucket. So far, things are looking pretty good on 195 east and west between the city and the state line. 610 inbound, a little busy approaching 95.

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0: Heather and Maddie on Light 105. It is now 6:22. Good morning. Win, lose, or drive continues today. Another chance for you to try and win a car at the end of the summer. We're about 3 weeks away from this contest ending, and that way we move on, and sure enough, you could be driving off the parking lot over at Flood Lincoln of Narragansett to try and find...
1: I'm just going to stand right here.
0: Yeah, why are you right in my face
1: because
0: the whole time?
1: This is creepy, and I kind of like it.
0: Okay, I don't kind of like it.
1: The other day.
0: I don't know. I'm looking... Maybe the word isn't an annoy.
1: So we have...
0: Yeah. What's the problem right now?
1: We have a segment that we do, and we haven't done it in a while. It's called, like, Let's Annoy Maddie, or something to that effect.
0: And are you sure it's not Let's Annoy Heather?
1: Well, now it's annoying both of us.
0: Right.
1: And the audience, ironically.
0: Yeah.
1: And... I just the other day stepped behind that board, which I've been restricted.
0: Oh, I found it.
1: What's it called?
0: It's not annoy, Maddie.
1: What is it? Give it to me.
0: It's called this. You ready?
1: Yeah.
2: Let's torture Maddie.
0: Torture. Oh, torture is the word.
1: It's so much better than I thought. I forgot all about that.
0: Yeah. It's not annoy. It's all about torture.
1: Maddie, go.
2: Let's torture Maddie.
0: And the reason we were looking for it is because I wanted to bring this up.
1: Okay. Oh, no. Now I hate the segment again.
0: Hence the torture instead of annoy.
1: What celestial non-event do I need to know about now?
0: Have you ever heard of anything called a meteor shower?
1: I have.
0: Oh, my God. You know what you need to do?
1: Oh, boy.
0: Right now.
1: I don't need to do anything.
0: Right now.
1: What?
0: Go to Google.
1: Okay.
0: And type in meteor shower.
1: Oh, does the Google do a little thing?
0: Maybe.
1: Meteor shower. How do you spell meteor?
0: M-E-T.
1: Oh, yeah, I got it.
0: E-O-R.
1: Meteor shower.
0: Space.
1: Oh, wait.
0: What?
1: Let me just do the general search part. I think because maybe...
0: In Google general search, what is so difficult?
1: All right, hold on.
0: Now who's being tortured?
1: Meteor.
0: Shower.
1: Shower. Oh, wow. Actually,
0: that's
1: well
0: pretty
1: done.
0: Sweet.
1: Well done, Google. Yeah, little things fly across your
0: All
1: screen.
0: All right. The Perseid meteor shower peaks this week, and here's how to get the best view. Go outside and look up.
1: What? Now, are we included in this map? Because sometimes you say this stuff... And then, like, well, you can't see him in Rhode Island. Well, then why do I need to know about it?
0: The Summer Light Show promises to dazzle. Viewers in the Providence area can expect to see 30 to 50 meteors per hour under clear, dark skies, with the best viewing window occurring from midnight until dawn. So, yes, 3 a.m. The night of August 11th, that's tomorrow night, through dawn on August 13th.
1: Now,
0: yes.
1: If I were able to see this and it's not a complete dud because of cloud cover or something.
0: Northeast sky.
1: I will say that out of all the celestial possibilities, this is the one that could potentially gain my
0: interest.
1: Interest, thank you.
0: The word is interest.
1: Thank you.
0: Now, you should be away from lights. We have a lot of lights here on the WAMP. Yeah. So... And we have a giant one in the parking lot.
1: Tough for you in Waltham.
0: Yeah.
1: A lot of light pollution.
0: However, going through the Attleboro area on the way to work, I could see some of them.
1: Yeah, true.
0: If I can get away from all those speeding cars.
1: I'm great on my little catwalk deck that's off my master. I'm right on the Palmer River. I can see it all. It's very dark.
0: On the catwalk.
1: Yeah, I guess catwalk's the wrong term, huh?
0: Yeah.
1: What do you call that? A little small deck off your master. What would you call that?
0: I thought it was supposed to be something like...
1: a lanai?
0: No, but what's the thing that they used? Like they had Gloucester, the Widow's Peak.
1: Widow's Peak. That's exactly what it is.
0: Okay. All right. So there you go. This is exciting. Tomorrow night and through Thursday morning, you could see some meteors.
1: Is it?
0: Look up meteor shower on Google right now, everyone.

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3: No major issues to contend with on 95 north or south between Warwick and Pawtucket. So far, things are looking pretty good on 195 east and west between the city and the state line. 610 inbound, a little busy approaching 95. No backup, though. I'm Robin Murphy with your Right Now Traffic.
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5: I'm 12 News meteorologist Stephen Matragrano. We have another warm day ahead of us, humid as well. Temperatures topping out well into the 80s to perhaps near 90 in some spots with lots of sunshine. For tonight, maybe an early evening shower or thunderstorm. Otherwise, we're drying things out overnight. Looking at temperatures back into the 60s and 70s. As we go into the day on Tuesday, more sunshine looking pretty good across our area. Lower humidity as we go through the week with temperatures falling down to the 80s.
6: 67 degrees right now, 629 at Light 105. And coming up next, we have something called Good Mood Monday. Not about torture, just about good stuff.

0: Heather and Maddie on Light 105. It is now 6:33. Good morning. Welcome to our show and welcome to texting us at 401-272-5483. We love to hear from you guys, especially on a day like today where we need to share good news to start the week.
1: Let's kick off your week with some good news with two people who are always in a good mood.
2: Don't put vegetables on my pizza.
1: Well, nobody's perfect. It's a Good Mood Monday with Heather and Maddie.
2: Well, before I get to the local story and local sound that I have that's just awesome and fun and going to be a new viral catchphrase, I think.
0: Okay.
2: I would just like to say personally, I had a very good mood Monday because I was reflecting upon the people who have helped Colleen and I. I said on the radio here, and just trying to share, as you have prone to do, Heather, about your life, that one of my concerns with my wife post-surgery, she had surgery, for those who don't know, was the food scheduling in my house, because she's not allowed to cook or do anything of any effort.
0: Yeah, she's got to just stay put for weeks on end, and that puts you in the kitchen, and that, we all know, is a dangerous, dangerous game.
2: And so people like you, my friends Mina and Greg, my friends, so many to list. Last night, I had a friend come by with food, and it's like the Jared and his incredible wife made us a meal. Mina and Greg showed up with bread,
0: right,
2: and a meal. And it's like the one thing I needed that, you know, people say like, hey, if there's anything I can do to help, and it's, and they mean it, but it's kind of also like semantics. Like, well, what are you gonna do to help? My wife has to heal and I gotta, but this, like,
0: right,
2: this actually helps. And none other than my own Heather Gersten. I show up this morning and what did you make? Like a huge pasta dish of some kind.
0: I made you a baked ziti. A giant baked ziti. I brought you some garlic bread and some cookies, so you have a meal this week. And maybe for days, because it's actually, it's pretty heavy.
2: And sincerely, that, like, so helps me.
0: Good.
2: So helps me. Now, once I go through it and nitpick it,
0: right,
2: for things I don't want in it, I will thank you sincerely.
0: I think you're going to like it. In fact, I made two last night simultaneously. One for you, which I did not bake. It's, like, prepared and it's ready to bake. But I made another one for the family last night, and I said, guys, how is it? And they said, it's really good. I go, okay, because I'm nervous because I'm giving it to Colleen and Maddie and Max, so I want it to be perfect.
2: Well, thank you, everybody.
0: No problem. It's the least we could do, honestly.
2: And I should mention, Jared and Naomi are the other friends that brought us food. So it's just been awesome.
0: Yeah.
2: And tons of offers, you know.
0: I know, exactly.
2: Very touching.
0: Very sweet. So now, she's doing okay?
2: Yes, I think so.
0: Okay.
2: So I'm told.
0: Okay.
2: I've been golfing a lot.
0: Oh, my God.
2: Reports are?
0: Yeah.
2: That she's fine.
0: Yeah. If you saw, anyone saw the video on Friday of Maddie, instead of going home, making a tea time, yeah, that got a lot of reaction from
2: Did
0: people.
2: It?
0: Yeah.
2: Now, let me say, before people sincerely hate me and understand, like, that was encouraged by said patient.
0: Oh, she's everyone,
2: like, go out,
0: knows, who, okay, knows, yeah, the two of you, right, knows that, okay, probably.
2: Thank, like, you.
0: In order for you to be happy, you need to play.
2: You might remember the famous viral video known as the baby whale video, where this guy out on his boat with his friend, and he's like, it's a baby whale, kid. Jay, it's a baby whale, Jay. It's a very famous video. Well, we might have a new one that happened on Friday. This is in Chatham. This man's name is Victor Toluca, I believe, fishing off Chatham Wednesday when a bunch of huge humpback whales that were off in the distance came right up to his boat and even bumped and moved his boat.
0: Yes.
2: And as he's filming, he's exclaiming, oh my God, this is incredible. And then he utters a phrase that I think could be the next kind of viral whale.
0: Wait a second.
2: Ocean video.
0: You're making me sad that I saw this video and I didn't turn up my volume.
2: Oh, get,
0: I missed,
2: ready, sister.
0: I missed. Okay.
2: Get ready. Here,
0: all right,
2: we
0: go.
3: Oh my God. Oh, he's going to hit the boat. Holy shit. Hey, watch. Hold. Oh my God, he whipped the boat. This is better than tuna. They're hitting our boat, guys. Oh my God. Did another one hit? Oh my goodness. Holy macaroni.
2: So I think holy macaroni is going to
0: holy
2: travel
0: macaroni.
2: Well on the internet. Yeah, I was talking about, he was tuna fishing with his, I believe, young son.
0: Yeah. And a bunch of humpbacks came upon them.
2: So you might hear, he said, this is better than tuna. He said, they're kissing our boat. Oh, my goodness.
0: Yeah,
2: and then he
0: and
2: utters,
0: holy macaroni.
2: The great phrase.
3: Holy macaroni.
2: Right.
0: Macaroni.
2: And these whales are huge, and they do. One comes right up to the boat and purposely kind of like bumps into it, but not super hard. But he's like, they moved that boat like it was a feather, like a big fishing boat. It just moved totally sideways.
0: Oh, yeah.
2: Those creatures are incredible.
0: They're ginormous.
2: So there you go.
0: That's cool. I thought when you were going to talk about Chatham, you were going to talk about sharks because there's so many of them over there looking for the seals.
2: Yeah.
0: I know.
2: No.
0: Crazy. I know this is Good Mood Monday, but I think that the Lincoln Little Leaguers should be very proud of themselves. They went to Bristol, Connecticut over the weekend. Sadly, they lost two games and got eliminated, and they're coming home. But you know what? Well done. Well done, boys.
2: Well, I mean, if you listen to the show Friday, you know it was my overwhelming support of that team that probably carried them through.
0: You made Rhode Island proud.
2: My enthusiastic.
0: You made Rhode Island proud.
2: Did you see there was another team? Speaking of Good Mood Monday, another team in Long Island, they credit their success with they banned cell phones. None of the kids could have cell phones.
0: Well, the way to bring that up, that's the Port Washington team that beat Rhode Island the first game.
2: Maybe Lincoln needed to have cell phones in the back pocket.
0: Well, who knows, Maddie? Who knows? No TikTok. Holy macaroni. All right. So that happened. And let's see. Mm-hmm. Powerball's up to, what, $905 million tonight?
2: Should I give it a shot?
0: Yes.
2: All right.
0: Just one ticket.
2: Fine.
0: It's all it takes.
2: It's a waste of money.
0: No, it isn't.
2: It's a waste of money.
0: You'll be so full with baked ziti after I made that for you that you'll be all set to go.
2: Do you know what I'd say if I won $900 million?
3: Holy macaroni.
2: Right.
0: You know what? I use ziti instead of macaroni in the baked pasta I made for you, but you could still say that after you eat it.
2: We'll see. I'll come in with a full review, Mr. Blake.
0: Holy penne. Good Mood Monday on Light 105. Heather and Maddie,
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5: No major issues to contend with on 95 north or south between Warwick and Pawtucket. So far, things are looking pretty good on 195 east and west between the city and the state line. 610 inbound, a little busy approaching 95. No backup, though. I'm Robin Murphy with your Right Now traffic.
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0: Meet one-year-old Mayo the cat. Gorgeous, lovable, and a perfect addition to your home. The Rhode Island SPCA says that Mayo also likes some serious playtime and is a total predator. He does need some vet care, though, so if you can find a space in your home for Mayo, rispca.org.

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0: Heather and Maddie on Light 105, 647. We hope you had a nice weekend. It was definitely hot. Spent some time in my pool yesterday just trying to cool off. It seemed to be the only place other than inside the house that seemed to be cool. I know a lot of people were probably saying, all right, today's the day we're going to do supermarket shopping or go to the mall or go to the movies to stay cool. It was just one of those weekends.
1: Mm-hmm.
0: So on Friday night, Maddie, I went to go to City Winery in Boston. Have you ever been to that venue before?
1: I have indeed, yes.
0: Yeah.
1: It's a lovely little venue.
0: It really is. It's very intimate, and I love that. You know, that you get a chance to see some artists, whether they're wicked famous or, you know, someone that's just known locally or it's like a cult following. You get a chance to kind of be really up close and personal.
1: Yes.
0: And so we were giving away tickets to go see Nelson, Matthew and Gunnar Nelson, who had several hits in the 90s, you might remember. A lot of people know them for their long blonde hair. They're twins. They're the twin sons of Ricky Nelson, the grandsons of Ozzy and Harriet. They can brag about this. I think it's three generations of number one songs.
1: Amazing.
0: You know, they might be the only family to have that.
1: Incredible.
0: Yeah, it really is. So I was a big fan of Nelson. I definitely saw them in concert back in the 90s. My cousin Jody and I were fans. I called her and I said, Jody, you know, she's my Outlander pal. I said, can you get here and go with me backstage to go meet Nelson? And she was like, I can't make it happen. She lives in Jersey.
1: Yeah.
0: So I brought Scott with me and we went on Friday night and before the show went backstage and met them. Now I had done a Zoom with Gunnar before. So, and this was a rescheduled show. I saw Michael there and I saw Gloria from Warwick. They are two listeners that won the tickets. So we said hi. And such nice guys. We had a great conversation backstage. You know, it wasn't just all about like, oh, you know, this and that. It was just like very real, like almost like we could all sit down and have some cheese and crackers and just reminisce about things.
1: Did Scott wear a long blonde wig to match you?
0: He did not.
1: Blown opportunity,
0: I say. And their hair is still blonde, but not as long.
1: I saw the picture just now. I don't like that they cut it.
0: You know, everyone needs to grow up a little bit sometimes,
1: they should
0: Maddie.
1: Have kept the long blonde hair.
0: So there's pictures up on our Facebook page. You can check those out. And then I took a bunch of video. Now, you and I were talking on Friday about the song Garden Party by their dad, Ricky Nelson.
1: That's right.
0: And you had said what?
1: Well, I wanted to maybe suggest it for a Throwback Thursday. It's a story. It's a great little quick story. He had changed from this 50s idol who had some 50s hits as a young man.
0: Right.
1: And by that time in like the 70s, he kind of transitioned to what's now called country alt rock.
0: Gotcha.
1: And it's like my favorite style of music, maybe, you know, bands like Wilco, Whiskey Town, Sonvolt. And he was experimenting with that, like taking rock and roll and mix it with country. Well, he does a reunion rock and roll show at Madison Square Garden in the 70s. John Lennon was there, all these former stars. And he does his country alt rock thing, and he got booed off stage.
0: Oh, man.
1: So he went home kind of dejected because they wanted to hear old 1950s Ricky Nelson.
0: Right.
1: You know, hello, Mary Lou. So he went home dejected and wrote this song called Garden Party, detailing that experience and saying, look, man,
0: yeah,
1: sometimes you just got to do what you love. And it's a great song. And it ended up being a hit for him. It's a great story.
0: Well, in addition to doing the Nelson songs that you know him for, here's a little taste of that.

0: That's the song that made them famous.
1: That's their hit. Yeah.
0: Yes, but this is what they did, a bunch of their dad's songs.
1: Oh, I love it. And did, they did Garden Party? Oh, nice. No one recognized me. I didn't look the same. Oh, it's got the chills.

0: said.
1: And then they did this with a video of their dad behind them.
2: No!
1: And sang with him. It was fantastic. Really good. It was really nice. And you know what? They told a bunch of stories in between. And one of the funny one was like how they were young and they were living with their dad at the time and they'd invite girls over. And the girls took one look at the dad, Ricky Nelson, when he was around. And he was so good looking. And they were like, there's a really good looking man out there. They're like, yeah, that's my dad. Anyway, it was very fun at Nelson. Such nice guys. And it was awesome.
2: I wish I went. That's awesome.
1: It was great. Thank you so much for listening to Light 105 and for playing along and winning tickets. I know you guys had a good time, too. Heather and Patty mornings.
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1: Light 105 news time is 7 o'clock. Good morning. It is now 69 degrees. We've got the full forecast coming up for you in just a couple of minutes. Here's your 105-second update.
2: Only in Rhode Island. Good morning. We remain the final holdout, marking VJ Day today, the last of the states Rhode Island is for decades now to mark the end of World War II with a state holiday. Cranston police are investigating a serious ATV crash. Passenger was critically hurt after the vehicle hit a sign and traffic barriers on a closed stretch of Wellington Avenue early Sunday morning. From New York, the skipper of what appears to be an illegal charter boat is facing charges. That boat went over near the statue of Liberty late Saturday night, killing two. In sports, the Lincoln Little Leaguers run is over Bristol, Connecticut. The Rhode Island state champs eliminated after a 6-2 loss to Darien, Connecticut last night. Word of the passing, one of the Celtics' all-time greats, Don Nelson, won 5 titles with the Big Green. Nelly was 86 years old. I'm Bill Haberman.
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11: Both sides of 95 are looking pretty good in and out of downtown Providence. No delays northbound. You do have to watch out for a couple of vehicles in the left shoulder, though, just past the 610 connector. 195, so far a delay-free ride east and west through the work zone at the Washington Bridge. 610 inbound, busy approaching 95. I'm Robin Murphy with your Right Now Traffic.
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13: I'm 12 News meteorologist Stephen Matrigano. We have another warm day ahead of us, humid as well. Temperatures topping out well into the 80s to perhaps near 90 in some spots with lots of sunshine. For tonight, maybe an early evening shower or thunderstorm. Otherwise, we're drying things out overnight. Looking at temperatures back into the 60s and 70s. As we go into the day on Tuesday, more sunshine, looking pretty good across our area. Lower humidity as we go through the week, with temperatures falling down to the 80s.
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0: Live from Providence, Rhode Island, it's Heather and Maddie.
14: Good morning. This is your captain speaking.
15: What a lovely morning.
1: She also was more flat than I am, let's just say.
2: Oh, I see what you're saying.
1: Like, hi, my name is Heather. What? I'm voluptuous, Cher.
2: I'm very uncomfortable right now, I'll be honest.
1: It's fine. That's kind of why I wanted to talk about it.
0: It's the start of another day with Heather and Maddie on Light 105.
1: Coming up this hour with Heather and Maddie, we have Heather's in Hollywood to get to. Some news about the box office over the weekend that you might want to hear about. Also, we got to talk sports. We have some sports stories that we've been following. And I've dug into the archives, Maddie, and I found some audio. And I think you guys are going to love it. Let's just call it 8-year-old Heather wants to be on the radio. How about that?
2: Oh, boy. I'm back. They have recording devices now?

0: Brooke, Heather, and Maddie on Light 105. It is now 7:08. Perhaps you heard the news, or maybe you're just tuning in and you totally forgot. Don't forget later. Set something on your phone to remind you that at 10 o'clock this morning, tickets for the Wicked Awesome 80s Party go on sale. 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And that gets you in earlier, gets you to hang out with us before the party actually begins. You get some light appetizers. It's awesome and wicked awesome. So check it out starting at 10 o'clock at light105.com. All right, off to Hollywood. Here we go.
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0: Maybe you saw it again and again and again, or it was the first time. But Spider-Man Brand New Day added $145 million domestically in its second weekend. This is the third largest sophomore outing in box office history, meaning the second weekend that it's out. Only Star Wars, The Force Awakens, and Avengers Endgame posted a bigger second weekend figure. Amazing. And just so you know, Toy Story 5 opened near that level, debuting at $159 million. But that's incredible. In second place, by the way, you've still got The Odyssey making another $30 million. That's nothing to frown upon. It's we've got powerhouses out this summer. This is like the summer of blockbusters.
2: Yay! Rich studio execs getting more rich off unoriginal ideas. I'm so happy.
0: Why are you taking that view?
2: No, it's psyched. They can build another pool now.
0: So you're upset about Toy Story 5 and Spider-Man Brand New Day, stories that we already love continuing and new plots?
2: I'm not bitter.
0: Okay. I think you are bitter. Did you hear about the Jetsons?
2: No.
0: Okay.
2: Speaking of unoriginal ideas, who's remaking the Jetsons?
0: Well, let's just get it out of the way.
3: Right. Warning, Matty's one Hollywood outburst.
0: Warner Brothers has officially confirmed a live-action adaptation of the Jetsons, the cartoon series that you might remember from back in the day. This one starring as George Jetson, Jim Carrey. They revealed the project this week. They say it'll be in the release window of like beyond 2027. I'm wondering how they're going to do this. Because remember when they had the Jetsons and you were like, oh my God, is that the future? And these are the things that are going to be invented. And we've had a lot of that already happen.
2: Oh yeah.
0: So, you know, what will they do? Will they like forecast the future, or will they make it campy like the Jetsons was, and they make jokes about stuff that's already been invented?
2: We're still not driving to work by flying.
0: That's true.
2: It's still not happening. That's a surprising decision for Jim Carrey. I guess he's given up on his aspirations to win an Academy Award. There's been a couple performances he's given.
0: Yeah.
2: Both comedically and dramatically that warranted an Academy Award nomination.
0: Yeah.
2: And there was talk for some time of him kind of transitioning into serious acting, like when he did Eternal Sunshine of the Spotless Mind.
0: Right.
2: And it apparently appears that he's just gone back to, okay, I'll make just, you know, fun entertainment, right, which is fine. It's his prerogative, but I find it a little surprising that at this point in his life, he would do something like this. This seems like a 90s choice for him.
0: Imagine, though, like this is what finally gets him to win all the awards. He plays George Jetson.
2: Look, it could, it could happen.
0: Right.
2: But I would think he'd want to do more like a gritty character piece or something, but whatever.
0: Yeah.
2: Maybe he needs money.
0: And do you know the name Christopher Lambert, the actor?
2: Oh, yeah, rings a bell.
0: He's 69 years old and Chris he had Lambert. Some sort of medical emergency. He's the guy that starred in the cult classic Highlander in 1986.
2: Yeah, totally. Yes, I know exactly
0: who
2: he is.
0: He did several movies. Did you know he's married to Diane Lane for a long time?
2: I did not know that. Yeah. Way to go, Christopher.
0: Anyway, they're not married anymore, and he had some sort of medical emergency, so he had to leave the Steel City Con in Pennsylvania over the weekend, transported by ambulance. They said it was low blood sugar and that he didn't eat much that day. He's not taking care of himself.
2: That's why I don't do those Comic-Con things.
0: Oh, yeah, that's exactly why.
2: I'm afraid I'd collapse.
0: Right. Highlander, by the way, is not Outlander, but similar. And they're remaking Highlander anyway. Just so
2: now you see why I get confused, because I just think of the Highlander of my past, of my youth.
0: By the way, the Fan Expo happened in Boston over the weekend, so it's kind of like a Comic-Con as well. The big stars there over the weekend, Mel Gibson was there.
2: Oh.
0: And also Chris Evans, Captain America. So I saw a ton of people getting their pictures taken with them. Oh, and they had a reunion, a Lord of the Rings. So they had like Elijah Blue.
2: They had a Lotter reunion?
0: What?
2: They had a reunion of Lotter?
0: They had Lord Hobbits.
2: L-O-2-R-P.
0: Lotter. I got what you're saying.
2: Oh, Lord of the Rings, yeah.
0: Yeah, the Hobbits and stuff.
2: I like to pronounce acronyms.
0: Okay. All right, so that derailed everything that I was going to say, but it was kind of cool. I actually asked them if I could be a panelist at the Fan Expo, and they said, "Oh, Heather, sorry, we're all full." But at least they got back to me. I'm getting there.
2: Wait, is that true?
0: Yeah.
2: You actually asked?
0: I asked. I wanted to be a panelist.
2: What do you mean a panelist?
0: Well, a panel interviewer.
2: Oh,
0: like,
2: right. Okay. Yeah.
0: Yeah, so not a panelist, but a panel
2: interview people who are up on the dais.
0: I mean, you're getting all these people at all these Comic-Cons, like sure. Rhode Island Comic-Con. Like, let broadcast professionals, like, do the interviews.
2: Why would you do that when you can let someone on the internet do it?
0: Right.
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4: Incident's been cleared. 95 northbound just past the 610. Everything's moving smoothly there. Southbound 95 is looking pretty good getting in and out of Providence. No delays to report on 195 east or west between Seekonk and the city. I'm Robin Murphy with your Right Now Traffic.
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1: Hey, thank you, voice guy. It's us, Heather and Maddie. It's 7:21, and you know what? There's a lot that happened over the weekend. You can let us know what's going on in your world and how you're doing, 401-272-5483. In the meantime, we wanted to talk a little sports. Maddie, the Red Sox, of course, the Red Sox winning streak ended over the weekend.
2: Wait, we're talking sports. We're not leading with my golf blitzkrieg lately of continuous rounds in the mid and high 30s.
1: We already shoehorned golf into a perfectly good radio show earlier. We wanted to do it again.
2: Are you sure you don't want to hear
1: did
2: about
1: you
2: it?
1: Use the word blitzkrieg?
2: I did.
1: Okay.
2: Yeah.
1: No, first I wanted thing. To talk about the Red Sox because, you know, I don't think that anything should be, you know, any sadness about it. They're doing amazing.
2: Yeah, you lost a series, your first one. I mean, look, in baseball, they play, I believe, 6,373 games per season. So you're going to lose some games.
1: Right.
2: You know, and so it's just a little bit of it. They're coming back down to earth maybe a little bit, which is probably good. Let me say this.
1: Okay.
2: If this team is going to make a run and they're going to make the playoffs, and you want them to compete for a World Series right. or American League East Championship at least, then it would be very hard to maintain the level of hotness they had into the playoffs and then continue to win. It's a lot of pressure. It's very hard. Maybe it's now's the time to just like, all right, let's pump the brakes. It's like you and I. We can't be great every single break. I mean, if anyone comes closest in this area, it's us. But I mean, no one would expect us to have perfect radio, perfect humor, just win every time.
1: I would really have appreciated if you said, Heather, you've maintained your same level of hotness. But no, that didn't happen.
2: So anyway,
1: yeah,
2: the Red Sox lost.
1: Okay. Yeah, so they'll be back at it, I'm sure. They'll come on some kind of winning streak and everything will be fine.
2: Look, they're a very scrappy, resilient bunch. They'll be back. Right. They lost a series. No big deal.
1: You know what? The little leaguers, we're talking about them from Lincoln. They're coming home. They're perhaps very sad. They should be very proud of how far they made it.
2: Don't worry, kids. All dreams come true as you grow older.
1: Oh, my God, Maddie. Seriously.
2: Well, it's good practice. I'll tell you, that's life. As Rocky once said to his son.
1: Right.
2: Life ain't all sunshine and rainbows.
1: Yeah.
2: It's about how hard you get it and keep moving forward.
1: You know, it's crazy because I've talked about my son Jack and his victories that he's had over his sports career as a hockey goalie. He's also had some devastating losses, you know.
2: Of course.
1: So, and that's what makes the wins so great when they do happen.
2: That's right. Look, I've been dropped from television shows left and right. In fact, there's rumors I might be dropped from a couple more very soon.
1: No, this is not a good mood Monday.
2: Let's talk about a little football. Let's transition, shall we?
1: Let's go to Adam Vinatieri.
2: Yes, Adam Vinatieri. Now, if you are a Patriots fan and you love Tom Brady, the Patriot version of Tom Brady, not this weird new guy.
1: Okay.
2: Then you should love Adam Vinatieri because all those championships that you love so much, yes, Tom was the reason for it, let's be honest. But the reason for some of the rings over maybe not having a ring was this cat, Adam Vinatieri. You might remember some of those kicks he made. If he didn't make those kicks, we ain't got no rings. So this guy deserves to be in the Hall of Fame. It's rare to have a kicker in the Hall of Fame. I don't think it happens a heck of a lot.
1: Right.
2: But what everyone's talking about is not his great achievement.
1: Okay.
2: Not those kicks.
1: Okay.
2: But his acceptance speech at the Hall of Fame was maybe weird.
1: Okay.
2: Maybe funny. He made some like off-color jokes and he also decided to talk about Bill Belichick.
1: Okay.
2: Here's Adam Vinatieri at the Hall of Fame induction ceremony in front of many, many people on national TV.
1: Okay.
2: Covered on ESPN, talking about why Coach Belichick might not be attending the ceremony.
3: Unfortunately, Bill couldn't make it here today. There's a lot going on at UNC right now.
2: Uh-oh,
1: was right.
3: He may be on a recruiting trip right now looking for the next Lawrence Taylor. I thought it was because training camp had already started. But in truth, it's because he's judging his girlfriend's cheerleading competition.
1: Oh, my God. Yeah. Do they not get along, or he was just giving him a hard time for not coming to his ceremony?
2: I would think...
1: Like, why did this turn into a roast?
2: I think the latter. I mean, I look, I know nothing You know, I can ask my friend Jerry Thornton, the Patriots beat blogger. You know,
1: right.
2: He might know some details, but I would imagine it's good old fashioned ribbing
1: yeah.
2: that former athletes do with each other. It's kind of locker room, you know,
1: okay.
2: as they say, you know what, busting.
1: Yeah, I guess. But should he have stayed classy instead of gone down that other road?
2: One would think, especially okay. with the delivery, like he's not a stand up comic.
1: Yeah.
2: You know, some people can carry that off very well.
1: Yeah. He made a joke about Peyton Manning. Did you see that one?
2: Yes. And he made jokes involving footballs, if you know
1: okay.
2: what I mean. He's just kind of like, okay,
1: yeah.
2: all right, we're going to go. All right. If it were me,
1: yeah.
2: I was a professional comedian at one point. If it were me, I would have kept the classy. You're in that yellow jacket. It would have been all tears, all thank
1: right.
2: yous. You know,
1: right.
2: maybe a funny anecdote here and there. A
1: right.
2: funny anecdote's different than like, set up punchline.
1: The one-timer joke should have been left to other people, perhaps.
2: I think so.
1: Okay.
2: Right? I mean, you heard how he delivered it.
1: Right.
2: It was like very red and not exactly, you know, he's not exactly Shecky Young up there.
1: Question, did your buddy Fitzy have any input in writing?
2: Well, that's what I'm saying. Like, you know.
1: Did he write any of his jokes for him?
2: Quite possibly.
1: Yeah.
2: Quite okay. possibly.
1: All right.
2: As a matter of fact, I have my comedian friend Jimmy Dunn writes every word I say on the show. Many people don't know that.
1: Wait, what?
2: Single word.
1: I thought you were au naturel.
2: No.
1: And a quick mention, what's his name? Don Lemon? No.
2: Don Lemon's a CNN former reporter that got fired.
1: Oh, that's right.
2: Who's
1: the Celtics guy?
2: Oh. Don Nelson.
1: Okay.
2: Yeah, R.I.P. Don Nelson. I'm sure he'd be thrilled.
1: Well, you know, I was listening to him and the description of Don yeah. Nelson this morning on the way in, mm-hmm. and he had so many like amazing, amazing things to talk about. And someone like me, it's lost on me. Like I'd meet him and I'd be like, hey, how are you? Nice to meet you. And I wouldn't know any of that stuff.
2: Right.
1: And I'm so glad that I learned it. And then I called him the wrong name just now.
2: Well,
1: but
2: look, I'll tie Heather and Maddie into this very passing. I attended two summers in a row of Don Nelson Satch Sanders basketball camp. I have pictures somewhere of me at 10 years old and 9 years old with both Don Nelson and Satch Sanders, as he was called.
1: Okay.
2: Two former Celtic greats. And he was massive. And there's a picture of me. He's got his hand. Each one of them's got their hands on my shoulders.
1: Yeah.
2: And it goes down to like my stomach. Their hands were massive.
1: Wow.
2: They're big dudes. And he was a very nice man from all reports, Don Nelson, former Celtic player and coach.
1: Interestingly enough, I went to Don Lemon Jazzercise camp.
2: It shows.
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6: 195 eastbound, a little bit heavy approaching the Washington Bridge. No backup, though. Westbound, moderate volume past Broadway. It's busy but moving on 95 north and south, getting in and out of Providence. 610 inbound, a little heavy past Dean Street. But again, no backup yet. I'm Robin Murphy with your Right Now Traffic.
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12: I'm 12 News meteorologist Stephen Matrigano. We have another warm day ahead of us, humid as well. Temperatures topping out well into the 80s to perhaps near 90 in some spots with lots of sunshine. For tonight, maybe an early evening shower or thunderstorm. Otherwise, we're drying things out overnight. Looking at temperatures back into the 60s and 70s. As we go into the day on Tuesday, more sunshine, looking pretty good across our area. Lower humidity as we go through the week, with temperatures falling down to the 80s.
1: 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Maddie, I did some digging into the Heather archives over the weekend, and I'll tell you why I was doing that. And I found a piece of audio that I've never ever shared on the radio with you guys. And I need to, I think.
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1: No, they're not that special.
2: Always important.
1: Not that special. All right. 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

0: Britney Spears on Light 105, 735. She's in the news, apparently apologizing for not being such a great parent. But, you know, I'm very careful with all the Britney stuff because she's definitely going through a lot. And she sometimes says a lot and you go, okay, well, she's going to get some help. And then she doesn't get help. So,
1: well, look, I can't identify with that as I have been a perfect parent to what's-his-face.
0: Right, exactly. That would be Max, and that's fine. Here at Light 105, we have shared our lives with you throughout the years. I've been on this radio station for over 23 years, which is unbelievable to me that I was able to pull this off and convince all of you that I'm worthy of that. But so for some reason, they've decided to induct me into the Rhode Island Radio and TV Hall of Fame, and that ceremony is happening in about a month from now. And so, by the way, you can get tickets. Anyone can go to the event and you can buy them. You just go to RIRTVHOF. So it's like, okay, Rhode Island Radio TV Hall of Fame.com, and you can get your tickets there.
1: Should I have done that by now?
0: You probably should have. I've already told them that once you pay up, I would like you at my table, Matthew.
1: Oh, wait, I got to pay and then I get at your table?
0: Well, Light 105 is being honored.
1: Then what am I paying for? If the station's an honoree and my partner's getting in, who am I paying?
0: Well, how about this? There's like benefits to it, like the Operation Stand Down, for example, makes some money and the proceeds benefit some local charities and scholarships. So that's kind of cool, right?
1: Scholarships? Yeah. I don't want to give any scholarship money. I just paid 4 years in a Bowdoin.
0: Okay. So, Mr. Negativity, welcome to the show.
1: I don't care if some kid goes to college. I'm broke.
0: Oh, my God, right now.
1: I got my own problems, too.
0: Well, let's go back in time. They have asked me to put together some stuff.
1: Okay.
0: So that they could use it on the night of the induction ceremony.
1: Ah.
0: And so that required me going through the archives of my career.
1: So this would be like a career retrospective,
0: yeah,
1: via audio.
0: Probably, like, or there's video accompaniment. So like I was trying to think of like the things in my career, like Steve Perry calling in and being on this very radio station and singing songs to me. That's, you know, bucket list number one of my life, and that we made that happen. The other thing would be like interviewing Elton John and Billy Joel and working with you.
1: Oh, yes.
0: No, seriously, working with you has been the highlight of my career, Matthew. And I know you're uncomfortable and you won't even look at me right now, but that's the case, okay?
1: Okay, fine.
0: So I found some audio of me as a young child. When I tell you that I was interested in being on the radio when I was little, I am not lying.
1: Right. And this is the proof.
0: I used to sit at my grandmother's house and I'd sit on her bed and she had a little recorder and you'd hit play. That's funny. You'd hit play and record at the same time.
1: Remember it well.
0: Into a little microphone and record your voice. And I ran a radio show. I called it WHLG, my initials. And apparently in this clip that I'm about to play for you, I did not say that, but you'll see. And I would sing songs. My brother would come on. He'd tell jokes. So I've been doing the radio thing for a very long time.
1: Truly, and I mean this quite sincerely, I bet you were more formatically correct at 8 years old than you are on this show right here because of me. You know what I mean? I bet it was a smoother ship.
0: Now, when I heard this, I'm shocked by how little I sound. And also the New York accent on me.
1: Oh, yeah, yeah, yeah.
0: Mm. Mm-hmm. It's a small clip, but okay. Right. Are you ready for this?
1: Let's go back in time.
0: This is, I think I'm 8 or so.
1: Okay.
0: And here we go.
2: 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We are here today to program some songs for you. Now listen and you'll have fun. Now, forget about the songs for a while. We would like to tell you a story for all your little kitties. Here is The Three Little Bears.
0: Yep.
1: Songs.
0: I told you.
1: Give it to me one more time.
0: There was a heavy New York accent there, right?
1: Give it to me one more time.
0: Okay, here we go.
2: 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We are here today to program some songs for you. Now listen and you'll have fun. Now, forget about the songs for a while. We would like to tell you a story for all your little kitties. Here is The Three Little Bears.
1: You had a little Maddie going because you're like, Let's hear some songs. Forget about the songs. I want to tell you a story. How did you know the word program? I'm going to program some songs?
0: Yeah. I don't know.
1: And you, because you started to say play. You're like, we're going to program some songs. Like, how did you even know that?
0: Why do I sound like your Jewish accountant?
1: I don't
0: right
1: know.
0: Now?
1: You oh tell God. Me.
0: Yeah.
1: Did you work on your accent or just kind of disappeared?
0: It disappeared.
1: Same with me. Colleen and I found an old videotape of us Christmas, our first Christmas together. We both had pretty significant Boston sounding accents. We're like, where did they go?
0: I'm shocked that I sounded like
1: right.
0: that. I'm shocked.
1: Mm-hmm.
0: Yeah. I mean, the cuteness I get.
1: No, for God's sake.
0: But the accent, yeah. So isn't that amazing?
1: Hold on. I'll play the second half. You're not playing the second half.
0: What are you talking about?
1: Ready?
0: Okay. What?
1: Maddie, we have a meeting after the show. Do everything I say. And wait a second, quiet down. What are you telling that story for? We got to play some songs.
0: Did I say I liked working with you?
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4: 195 eastbound, a little bit heavy approaching the Washington Bridge. No backup, though. Westbound, moderate volume past Broadway. It's busy, but moving on 95 north and south, getting in and out of Providence. 610 inbound, a little heavy past Dean Street. But again, no backup yet. I'm Robin Murphy with your Right Now traffic.
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0: H&N Films presents Heather and Maddie's Roadhouse. She has been giving bad mornings the boot for over 20 years.
1: Pew, pew, pew, pew.
0: And he puts the punch in punchline.
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0: The Providence Journal says, I wish someone kicked me out of this movie. 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
3: I've got a really bad cramp, so I couldn't anyway.
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0: Bad mornings. These two say, it's time.

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1: 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Good morning. It is currently 76 degrees. Full forecast coming up in just a couple of minutes. Here's your 105 second update.
2: The Strait stalemate continues. Good morning. Iran is extending a list of demands to reopen the Strait of Hormuz. Former defense secretary tells ABC the demands are ridiculous. In Tiverton, police have the boat that struck an 11-year-old swimmer on Nanaquaket Pond Sunday afternoon. It's a group of young people apparently operating that boat. Today, we pause again, our only in Rhode Island state holiday, VJ Day, as we remain the final holdout to mark the end of World War II with a state holiday. In sports, Red Sox headed to Toronto. A four-game series opens against the Blue Jays tonight. Follows their first series loss since before July 4th. Forgot what this feels like. They fell to the A's Sunday afternoon 4-3 at Fenway. I'm Bill Haverman.
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8: 95 southbound, that right lane gets a little bit busy through the merge with 146 south. Not a major delay, though. Northbound looks pretty good getting in and out of the city. We're heavy but moving. 195 eastbound between Gaino Street and the Washington Bridge. Westbound, moderate volume past Broadway. 6 eastbound before Hartford Avenue. We have two separate incidents being dealt with. Everybody's in the right shoulder. Just use caution through there. I'm Robin Murphy with your right now traffic.
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2: I'm 12 News meteorologist Stephen Matrigano. We have another warm day ahead of us, humid as well. Temperatures topping out well into the 80s to perhaps near 90 in some spots with lots of sunshine. For tonight, maybe an early evening shower or thunderstorm. Otherwise, we're drying things out overnight. Looking at temperatures back into the 60s and 70s. As we go into the day on Tuesday, more sunshine, looking pretty good across our area. Lower humidity as we go through the week, with temperatures falling down to the 80s.
3: It's now 74 degrees, 807 at Light 105.
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3: Coming up this hour with Heather and Maddie, well, we've got a Blue on the Water gift card, $50 worth, to give away with the Wheel of Fun. 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Is that better?
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You should already have that in your contacts anyway. 401-272-5483. 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
1: Fun! Heather and Maddie on Light 105. Let's go to the light lines where we've got Jackie in East Providence this morning. Welcome to the Wheel of Fun, Jackie.
2: Oh my God, I won.
1: Well, you got through. We're going to play a game, and then if you can win the game, you'll win the Blue on the Water gift card.
2: Okay.
1: What are you up to this morning?
2: I'm getting ready to drive to New Hampshire.
1: For a vacation?
2: No, just for a day trip. The outlet to go school shopping.
1: Oh, nice. Well, have fun.
2: Thank you.
1: All right, let's spin the wheel, see if we can win you that gift card. Here we go.
3: Today you'll be playing Victory Day.
2: Okay.
3: Do you know today's Victory Day in Rhode Island?
2: Yes.
3: Okay, yes. So we're going to be talking about things that have the word victor in them. Victory Day. Are you ready?
2: Sure.
3: Victor Borge, a beloved Danish-American comedian, was nicknamed the Clown Prince of Denmark as he did comedy while playing a blank. Was it a kazoo, a saw, or a piano?
2: Oh, gosh, a piano.
3: Well, let's go back in time and see if you're right, shall we?
4: And when you hear this, then there is definitely something wrong.
3: Yes, the great. What a talent he was. I was watching old clips to pull that clip. So funny, so talented. Really an amazing musician and artist. Yeah,
1: awesome.
3: All right. Mary Shelley's classic 1818 novel about science, ambition, and obsession gone perhaps too far, because the novel focuses on the scientist known as Victor Blanc. Is it Dr. Victor Jekyll, Dr. Victor Frankenstein, or Dr. Victor Strangelove?
2: Frankenstein.
3: Mary Shelley wrote Frankenstein. That's exactly right.
1: Frankenstein.
3: That's right. Walk this way. Number three, why don't we stay fancy, shall we? We'll stay with all that books and learning. Victor Hugo is a famous 19th century French author, and he wrote many famous works that you know. I'm going to list three classic novels. Which one did he not write? We're going to find the non-victory. Here they are. The Hunchback of Notre Dame, Les Miserables, or Eat, Pray, Love.
2: Eat, Pray, Love.
3: Of course he didn't write that in 1892, whatever. Well done. By the way, that's three things that Heather does every morning show with me.
1: Eat, pray. Yeah, you're right.
3: Yeah. Mm-hmm. All right, number four, you're doing awesome. An Oscar-winning film called Victor Victoria starred this screen legend who could hit the high note and look absolutely beautiful while doing it. Listen carefully.
5: And in spite of what you think, Monsieur Lobis, there are some professions where practice does make perfect.
3: Who is that in Victor Victoria? Is that Judy Garland, Julie Andrews, or Julia Louis-Dreyfus?
2: Julie Andrews.
3: You nailed it.
1: Nice job.
3: You are getting a victory in our game, Victory Day. Okay, and finally,
1: What?
6: Hey, yo, good morning.
1: Hello, Sly.
6: What's up?
1: Nice to see you on this Monday.
6: You twos. All right, I got question number five.
1: All right.
6: Because if you listen to this show, you know Maddie loves to talk about my movie Victory. And that ain't what you think. It ain't no movie about some boxer winning just to make me look like a hero. It's a complex character study about a soccer player winning to make me look like a hero.
1: Okay.
6: Anyway.
1: Yep.
6: Anyway, here's a song that features Victory. Listen carefully. It's the sweetest victory. What movie was that song featured in? Is that from Remains of the Day, Pride and Prejudice, or Rocky IV?
2: Rocky IV.
6: Hey, yo, you did it!
1: Hey, nice. Sly, isn't Jackie the name of your mom?
6: That's right, Jackie Stallone.
1: That's right.
6: She could tell the future by looking at belly fat. I think that's actually true.
1: Well, Jackie, in East Providence, you just won a $50 Blue on the Water gift card. Congratulations.
2: Awesome. Thank you.
1: You're welcome. Have fun in New Hampshire today.
2: I will.
1: And definitely bring home a box of 64 crayons because it's my favorite school supply ever.
2: No problem.
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7: 195 eastbound, moderate volume approaching the work zone at the Washington Bridge. Westbound busy but moving through East Providence. No major hangups on 95 north or south between Warwick and Pawtucket. 6 east at Hartford Avenue. That incident has been cleared from the right shoulder. Everything's moving okay through there. I'm Robin Murphy with your right now traffic.
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1: 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But Steve, you've won Block Island Ferry Passes, Water Whiz tickets, and you get to join us Labor Day weekend when we give away that two-year lease on a brand new Lincoln over at Flood Lincoln of Narragansett.
2: Woohoo! All right.
1: We'll see you there.
2: Yes, you will. Guaranteed.
1: It's all sponsored by our friends over at Flood Lincoln of Narragansett. They are Southern Rhode Island's largest luxury dealer. All right, Maddie, we are moving on. The morning is progressing. We're getting into this work week, but we need to play a round of...
3: Thank you very much.
1: Ooh, this is going to be fun.
4: I would love to. Don't mind if I do. Heather, three stories taken from this morning's headlines. I will give you the quick deets and then give you an incomplete statement. All you got to do is fill in that blank, sister.
3: Thank you very much.
4: Story number one. A politician had made news, not for some controversial reason, but actually a kind of sad and heartfelt reason. You see, Senator Chuck Grassley posted on social media, and it's gone very viral, that he had to say goodbye to his 49-year-old tan Hoover vacuum cleaner known as Beth. Yes, it had a name.
1: Wait a second. Beth?
4: Yep.
1: A 49-year-old Hoover vacuum.
4: Correct.
1: Finally died.
4: Affectionately named after Beth Levine, a former communication advisor that worked with him for 20 years.
1: Wow.
4: So that thing worked for almost 50 years, just shy of 50 years, that vacuum. Heather, thank you very much. Something I have at my house that's been working for a long time, it keeps on chugging, is blank.
1: My mom's turkey knife. It's an electric turkey knife. You plug it in, it comes in a little case.
4: Oh, yes.
1: And yes, it's been around. I think she may have gotten it as a gift when she got married. So that's a long time ago. Many husbands ago, too. Just kidding, Mom.
4: You know, one of the sounds of my childhood when I hear it is an electric knife. Because I think of all those Thanksgivings, walking into my grandparents' house, my grandfather, a lucky strike dangling up the lip.
1: Right.
4: Cutting the turkey.
1: Admittingly, one year we did use it to cut a foam mattress and turn it into twins. Yep. Yep.
4: I don't think that's its design.
1: Well, it worked. It was great.
4: Still kept going.
1: Yep. What about you, Maddie?
4: Oh, I've got a vacuum. I've got a lawnmower. It's red. It has a Canadian maple leaf sticker on it.
1: Okay.
4: I got it my first year in Connecticut. It was like my first lawn that I owned, my house in Connecticut.
1: Right.
4: So this is 20 years old, this thing. I leave it outside. I don't think I've ever changed the oil, maybe once.
1: You leave it outside and it still works?
4: And it's so funny.
1: It won't die.
4: Like a moment in time captured, I remember putting it in my truck at the time, 20 years ago, and the guy going, that thing will last you. That's a good mower. That company's a Canadian company, good mower. And wasn't he correct? I still use it to this day.
1: This is a great question. We're going to post this on our Facebook page and you can let us know.
4: Love it.
1: Also, you can text us at 401-272-5483. Mm-hmm.
3: Thank you very much.
4: You know a squishy, Heather? These are these little toys that people have. They're called squishies.
1: Yep.
4: For some people, for kids, they're just fun. For others, they're stress relievers. Well, a TSA policy that asks you to put those squishies in your checked baggage, not your carry-ons for safety concerns, has reportedly been leaving children in tears as they have to put the squishies away. They can't carry them on. Heather, a TSA policy, if they told me to put away while I'm flying, something that might make me cry would be blank.
1: One year, I had an entire bag, like a Costco-size bag of Starbursts in my carry-on, and they took it from me. And I wanted to cry. That was a very sad day.
4: That hurts.
1: Right?
4: Because you were looking forward to it.
1: And if these squishies are stress relievers, shouldn't they allow that to go on an airplane?
4: Right.
5: Mm-hmm.
1: What about you? What would make you cry?
4: I had a crushing one. I still think about it.
1: What?
4: When I was filming the show Beyond Oak Island, I did a dive, and it was like really intense. 3 days of diving, and the dive master gave me the coolest dive knife you've ever seen. It looked like a Rambo knife.
1: Oh, man.
4: And it had the dive
1: and singing. You tried to bring that on an airplane?
4: I didn't try. I almost did. I had to wake up at 4 a.m. I had been diving for 3 days.
1: Maddie.
4: I threw it in my carry-on and forgot. And the guy just, I just got immediately grabbed.
1: Yeah.
4: Brought to a side room. And he goes, dude. I go, what? What? He's like, dude. He holds up the knife. I'm like, okay. I am so sorry. He's like, you're a diver. I get it. I see. It had the dive insignia on the knife. He's like, I get it. He's like, I just can't. I go, no, I understand. He goes,
1: so you had to give it up?
4: Yeah. Well, he said you can ship it to yourself, but it's going to take some time. I'm like, so it's either miss the flight and ship that to myself or give it up. So I gave it up. I needed to get home.
1: Oh my God. Yeah.
4: So
1: so
4: some TSA agent has the coolest dive knife of all time.
1: You didn't pull a Crocodile Dundee with him and go, that's not a knife. This is a knife.
4: No, I didn't say anything. I just said, please let me go, sir.
1: Oh, I know. Oh, my God.
3: Thank you very much.
4: Finally, Heather, thank you very much. We've been talking a lot about Victory Day. Today is victory. A big victory I had in my life was blank.
1: Getting nominated with you for a Marconi.
4: Well, there you go. You know what? Let's end with that.
1: Okay.
4: That's great.
1: Do you agree?
4: No, but I could care less, but...
1: Oh, my God. That's a big victory. If we actually pull off a win, can you imagine?
4: There's no way. It's no way.
1: Now we just need to convince someone to send us to the ceremony.
4: You know, like, Booger in the Sleaze in Orlando's going to win it.
1: I told you about that word. I told you I don't like that word. And here we are.
3: Thank you very much.

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3: Got a crash being cleared. 610 connector inbound just before the Atwells overpass. Looks like they're mostly in the right shoulder. Just use caution there. No delays on the 610 inbound between 6 and 10 and 95. 95, 195, some busy spots, but no major hangups getting in and out of Providence right now. I'm Robin Murphy with your Right Now Traffic.
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1: The national keyword that you need to text right now to 95819, not our request line, but to 95819, it's a five-digit short code, works like a phone number, is girl. G-I-R-L. Girl. You'll be in the running then to go see Journey on the Final Frontiers Tour, their final one, so they say. You pick the U.S. city you want to go to, flights, hotel, VIP package, and tickets. Maddie, please give us a sentence that's relevant to the word girl and journey.
2: I believe it was the late, great Davy Jones who once sang, "Girl, look what you've done to me."
1: That's a good one. 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
2: Nothing to do with journey.
1: Good luck from Light 105, and Becca is in for what? Amy today. And she'll have your next keyword at 11.
2: Okay. Where's Amy?
1: I'm not allowed to tell you.
3: That's fine, because I don't really care.
1: Wow, that's rude.
2: Kidding. And here's Journey.

0: Heather and Maddie on Light 105. There's Tiffany in a song that was featured in the last episode, or actually it was the last season of Stranger Things. It wasn't actually in the last episode, if I remember correctly. That was all focused on the Prince music, right? So anyway, here at Light 105, before we get to Hollywood, I wanted to bring this up, Maddie, that the Wicked Awesome 80s show, you might have been listening to Tiffany back in the 80s. That happens every Saturday night here on Light 105, hosted by myself and Amy Ponce. And we have turned this into an annual celebration of the Wicked Awesome 80s show. We call it the Wicked Awesome 80s Party. 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And in case you haven't heard already, we are not giving away tickets on the air. 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
0: I brought this up earlier, and it's worth mentioning again. I saw Nelson, Gunnar, and Matthew Nelson at City Winery in Boston on Friday night. They were fantastic. Had a chance to go backstage and meet them. This is following my Zoom that I did with Gunnar Nelson. And you can see video and pictures right now on our Facebook page and Instagram. I'm happy to report that not only did I ask them to collaborate on my video, but they accepted it and said, thank you so much, Heather. It was nice to meet you. How nice is that?
2: Can't please everyone, so you gotta go ahead and tell your Hollywood anecdotes, even though Heather doesn't want to hear them.
0: Oh my God, I do want to hear them.
2: It's a great song.
0: By the way,
3: that's a dollar in the thing, Jack.
0: Spider-Man. Let's turn our attention to Spider-Man. Perhaps you saw the movie. Perhaps you saw it for a fourth or fifth time. I don't know, but you're contributing to this greatness that is this movie right now. And I know, Maddie, you probably won't see it, as you shouldn't. Brand new day, adding another $145 million domestically in weekend number two. That is the third largest weekend two box office score. Amazing.
2: Does whatever a spider can, like make producers very rich.
3: What? That's a dollar in the thing, Jack.
0: Why are you down on the movie industry? You love movies.
2: It's in a devoid of original ideas. Another
0: it's
2: superhero.
0: It's a new plot line. It's not the same plot line. We haven't seen this.
2: Is it?
0: Yes.
2: Let me guess.
0: Okay, go ahead. Guess.
2: There's a love story.
0: Yeah.
2: There's some sort of paranormal adjacent thing that happens with his persona, and then he rescues everyone at the end in a CGI cavalcade of fake imagery. And then there's tears.
0: Everybody hates you right now. I need a brand new day. Heather, brand new day.
2: Would you like to
0: fighting
2: me?
0: Crime sitting across the hall. All right. So we'll move on.
2: We're fine.
0: We talked about the Jetsons, that they're going to make a Jetsons live action movie. Jim Carrey is going to be George Jetson. They haven't said who's going to play the other parts, though.
2: Who's going to play, what's her name?
0: Go ahead.
2: Mrs. Jetson. What's her name? Georgette? No, that was.
0: Go ahead.
2: Go ahead. I'm sorry.
0: Jane.
2: Jane!
0: His wife.
2: And right. Duh.
0: Daughter Judy.
2: What about the Rosie the robot? Is that who was? Wasn't there a robot Rosie?
0: Yes.
2: Yeah.
0: She was ahead of her time. Just last week in Trash Day, we told you about humanoid robots cleaning your house.
2: Exactly right.
0: Yeah.
2: Way to go, Jetsons.
0: Maybe she rebels and it's not actually a fun family movie. It's like, you know, what they did to Winnie the Pooh when they made Blood and Honey.
2: Oh, now I would watch it.
0: Really?
2: Yep.
0: Okay.
2: Must destroy you, Jetsons.
0: Mm-hmm. Do you remember the son's name?
2: In
0: the
2: Jetsons? Leroy. Leroy?
0: No.
2: Elroy.
0: Yes.
2: Elroy Jetson?
0: Yes.
2: Wow. Where did I pull that one out of?
0: I know.
2: Don't answer.
0: All right. So I told you that over the weekend I was going to be going behind the scenes and checking out some of the costumes for the upcoming Cher show. The Cher show is a musical that was on Broadway at one point, and it's going to be at the Marilyn Rodman Performing Arts Center in Foxborough. However, in anticipation of that and tickets that we have to give away, I wanted to let you know that I went to North Scituate, Rhode Island.
2: Right.
0: To Emerald City Theatrical.
2: Mm-hmm.
0: And got a chance to go behind the scenes and see all of the costumes that they have in that warehouse. They're incredible. The cast of this show taught me a dance.
2: Oh, wow.
0: They let me wear one of the Bob Mackie outfits from the Broadway show. And that video is coming soon. But in the meantime, I did a little behind the scenes with Johnny, who owns Emerald.

0: meantime, check out part one.
1: Let me ask this.
0: What?
1: Were you satisfied with the dress in terms of like, oh, because I know you were nervous, like looking at some of the imagery you share over the years, you're like, This one was okay though?
0: It was actually a velour jumpsuit.
1: Let's go.
0: Yeah.
1: Why don't you still have that?
0: Okay. I can't take it. It's a Bob Mackie outfit that's going to be worn in the show.
1: You just go, oh, hold on, I'll be right back. And then the
0: Jetsons. Listen, I have a pair of tickets to give away for that show.
1: Oh,
0: the Cher
1: right,
0: show.
1: So stealing one of her outfits, maybe not the time to mention that.
0: Right. Not all your ideas are good. Text the word time, as in if you could turn back time. You take that joke away. Time, 401-272-5483. And maybe you'll win. 401-272-5483. The word is time. Like we're running out of time right now.
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1: I'm 12 News meteorologist Stephen Matrigano. We have another warm day ahead of us, humid as well. Temperatures topping out well into the 80s to perhaps near 90 in some spots with lots of sunshine. For tonight, maybe an early evening shower or thunderstorm. Otherwise, we're drying things out overnight. Looking at temperatures back into the 60s and 70s. As we go into the day on Tuesday, more sunshine, looking pretty good across our area. Lower humidity as we go through the week, with temperatures falling down to the 80s.
2: Temperature right now, as we look outside, it's sunny and 76 degrees. 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

0: Heather and Maddie on Light 105. It is now 9:33. We've got to get to a story here that we've been sitting on all morning long. Maddie, what's the matter right now?
1: Oh, my gosh.
0: What?
1: We got a synchro.
0: What are you talking about?
1: An H&M synchronicity that just happened.
0: Okay.
1: Mm-hmm.
2: It's another Heather and Maddie synchronicity.
1: This one's wild.
0: Okay.
1: So, when we're off the air sometimes, you know, a little behind the scenes here.
0: Right.
1: Heather and Maddie, BTS.
0: One of us is working, the other one's watching golf. I don't know what's to tell. Everyone knows.
1: And? Well, our team of producers runs in here when we're, you know, playing music or something and immediately starts feverishly saying, all right, what are we doing next? What are we doing next? By team of producers, I mean me saying to Heather, hey, what are we doing next?
0: Right.
1: So, in that moment, Heather started playing Taylor Swift.
0: Yes.
1: You might have heard it two songs ago.
0: I knew it. I knew you.
1: Right. I said to Heather, oh, you know what? Coming out of this song, mm-hmm. I have a little Taylor Swift story I saw in the news this morning. Why don't we do that?
0: Okay.
1: It'll be perfect timing because it'll be coming out of a Taylor Swift story.
0: Right.
1: You then, Heather, said what?
0: We're not coming out of this song. We're going to play one more.
1: Right.
0: And so we played Phil Collins in the air tonight.
1: Guess what my story was?
0: About Phil Collins liking Taylor Swift?
1: The headline, you'll never guess who's a Swiftie, singer, musician, Phil Collins.
0: Oh.
1: That was the story I was going to do coming out of Taylor Swift.
0: Well,
1: you're
0: look
1: like,
0: at that.
1: No, we have another song to do, and that song was by the guy who I was going to focus on for the Taylor Swift story.
0: Well, look at that.
1: So either our computer knew that I was going to do that story,
0: right,
1: or it saw the news and arranged the songs in that way, but I don't think that happened.
0: The universe has answered, and
1: right,
0: there we now know that Phil Collins says he's a Taylor Swift fan.
1: He says that she deserves all the accolades she's getting.
0: Yeah.
1: He says she deserves, like, however big you think she is. If she's too big, he's like, no,
0: right,
1: she deserves it.
0: I agree with him. I agree. She's
1: right,
0: a powerhouse. She writes mm-hmm. her own songs. She plays her own music, you know? Okay, so
1: I think she did.
0: Okay. Well, I don't know what you're talking about right
1: nothing
0: now.
1: Don't worry about it.
0: I'm not going to worry about it. Can we just focus on what we are going to do and stop making this a more difficult Monday than it needs to be?
1: I broke Heather again, everybody.
0: Yeah, I mean, seriously.
1: Well, we have another day,
0: uh-huh,
1: another bison attack.
0: What are you talking about?
1: You might remember the other day, a couple weeks ago, that old guy
0: grandfather
1: got tossed in the air.
0: Yes.
1: Well, now, I believe this was Friday.
0: Okay, it's, another thing
1: or at some point this weekend. I'm seeing 8 hours ago, 10 hours ago.
0: Also at Yellowstone?
1: This video, no, this is in Poland.
0: Okay.
1: A male tourist, the video is quite stunning. He's being repeatedly knocked to the ground by a European bison.
0: Okay.
1: Or at least it happened in Europe. I don't. Who knows where the bison's from?
0: I don't think he's from America.
1: Well, you never know. They could ship him over.
0: Uh-huh.
1: They could be from a zoo, right? You don't know. Well, anyway, this guy was Polish, and he was in...
0: Is he still Polish?
1: Bielsza Forest,
0: okay,
1: there in Poland.
0: Okay.
1: And you see he keeps trying to get up, and this bison keeps knocking him down pretty hard. The man escaped.
0: All right.
1: After a nature photographer named Gregor Zrinzinski.
0: Oh, my God.
1: Used his car.
0: Are you making this up?
1: Nope. I know it sounds like I am.
0: It really does.
1: He used his car. You see him pull his car up, like, right in front of the bison. The guy gets in. The tourist gets in.
0: So he saved him with a magic car.
1: Correct. He
0: okay
1: avoided life-threatening injuries, but he did have deep bruises and a deep wound on his calf.
0: Was this guy just minding his own business?
1: And,
0: no.
1: He got to within 13 feet of the animal.
0: Okay, well, that's dumb.
1: Well, and then it starts knocking him down. He gets up, knocks him down, gets up, knocks him down, just keeps knocking him down.
0: I mean, they tell you not to go near these animals. What are we doing, people?
1: I mean, the bison's just doing bison stuff. You know what I mean? There's a second now.
3: Oh. Hi, it's me. I'm the bison that knocked him over a bunch of times.
0: Wait. I thought you were Mike Tyson, not Mike Bison.
3: That whole thing was just set up for that joke. I'm Mike.
0: Really?
3: Bison. I'm Mike Bison.
0: Really?
3: Kinda. Yeah. I just thought of it in that second. So
0: oh,
3: I'm
0: wait.
3: Mike.
0: The hotline's ringing. Hello, Light 105. Hello. We're going to take your Marconi nomination away.
3: That person's got a really weird voice.
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0: Heather and Maddie on Light 105. It's time for us to say goodbye and hand things over to Becca, who's going to be filling in for Amy today. And then Vic Edwards makes his big victorious return to Light 105 after having a bunch of days off. And he'll be back with his impossible question today as well. So be listening this afternoon. Win, Lose, or Drive resumes also in the 1 o'clock hour. 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The other thing that I need to remind you is that Wicked Awesome 80s party tickets go on sale at 10 o'clock this morning. Light105.com. Limited amount available. Don't miss out. You'll be very sad. You'll have a serious case of FOMO if you're not there on September 12th at the Event Factory. Maddie, I know we got to do text of the day.
1: We do.
0: But I did get a voicemail over the weekend, and I just wanted to quickly play that.
1: Why don't we have that one be text of the day, then?
0: Okay, even though it's a voicemail of the day?
1: Yeah, it's the spirit of it.
0: Okay.
1: It's participation in the show.
0: Well, let's set it up, then.
1: All right, and I think it's going to fit in nice with our sponsor.
2: We love every text we say on Heather and Matt. Hey, that's why. It's the text of the day.
1: Brought to you by Little Heather's School of Broadcasting. At HSB, you'll learn the fundamentals, like how programming songs works and dealing with annoying kindergarten co-hosts. Heather.
3: We are here today to program some songs for you.
1: Right. HSB.com. Heather, text of the day is actually in vocal form.
0: It is. It's a voicemail that we received. And yes, it does go in very nicely with the audio of me as a young broadcaster playing my little boombox and microphone on my grandmother's bed. All right, here is, I don't even know who it is, but this came in to us.
4: All right, so I just want to tell you that I listened to you on my bus and you really brightened my day. So thank you for that.
0: Aww.
1: That's incredible.
0: I listened to you on my bus and you really brightened my day. Thank you for that.
1: I think Heather and that little kid, whoever it was, would make a great duo, like Little Heather. Little Heather.
4: All right, so I just want to tell you that I listened to you on my bus, and you really brightened my day, so thank you for that.
3: We are here today to program some songs for you.
1: Well, I would listen to that show.
0: I agree.
1: Better than whatever just happened the last 4 hours here.
0: I played that little audio clip of me, by the way, to Jack. Uh-huh. And he goes, oh, my God, Mom, where'd you find that? And I go, Jack, that's not you.
1: Mm.
0: He's like, it's not? He's so used to hearing his voice recorded for Jack's playback.
1: Right.
0: I said, no, that's the OG. That's your mom. That's me.
1: Unbelievable.
0: Right.
1: There you go.
0: Dusted off the archives.
1: Same year as the famous, Watson, get in here. I need you. Same year. Same year of the recording. Incredible,
0: right.
1: Incredible audio history there.
0: Amazingly, we do have to go. And I hope that you have a lovely day.
1: Do you wish I have a lovely day?
0: I do. Okay. Because if you have a lovely day, everyone around you has a lovely day.
1: That's very true.
0: Say hi to Colleen from me and let me know if, are you going to have the ziti tonight, do you think? The baked ziti that I made you?
5: When things don't go for me, I have a tendency to laugh out at others.
0: Are you going to eat the ziti tonight?
5: Quite possibly.
0: Okay. This is like working with my little brother. Back then, he was out of order as well. He used to just sing songs. He'd be like, I love you. I love you.
1: You'd be like, stop it.
0: I know.
1: That is not what we do here at WHBCS.
0: I don't know if I realized at the time when I was 8 how much those broadcasts with my brother prepared me for this show.
1: Right. You didn't know it was a prelude of things to come, a precursor.
0: Becca's next. We got to go.
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6: 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And Heather and Maddie may include uncontrollable laughter, Olympic battles, Guten Schnieken, empty nester tears, hockey mom rage, and Maddie Oki.
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0: Light 105, it's Becca. I'm in for Amy today. And in Rhode Island, we recognize Victory Day. So what is closed today here in Rhode Island? State and municipal government offices, courts, and certain local offices. But federal offices, retail businesses, and banks are generally open. We've got more coming up on Light 105.
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1: I'm 12 News meteorologist Stephen Matrigano. We have another warm day ahead of us, humid as well. Temperatures topping out well into the 80s to perhaps near 90 in some spots with lots of sunshine. For tonight, maybe an early evening shower or thunderstorm. Otherwise, we're drying things out overnight. Looking at temperatures back into the 60s and 70s. As we go into the day on Tuesday, more sunshine looking pretty good across our area. Lower humidity as we go through the week with temperatures.

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0: 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It's Becca. I finally made it back to the beach yesterday. I go to North Kingstown Town Beach. It's just easier. I live in Warwick. 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But I'm wondering what your go-to beach is these days. 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I'd love to hear from you. 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
1: 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That's crying to 95819. 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
3: I'm 12 News meteorologist Stephen Matrodano. We have another warm day ahead of us, humid as well. Temperatures topping out well into the 80s to perhaps near 90 in some spots with lots of sunshine. For tonight, maybe an early evening shower or thunderstorm. Otherwise, we're drying things out overnight. Looking at temperatures back into the 60s and 70s. As we go into the day on Tuesday, more sunshine, looking pretty good across our area. Lower humidity as we go through the week, with temperatures falling down to the 80s.

Light 105, it's Becca. I'm in for Amy. I was up a little too late last night watching House of the Dragon. This particular season might be my favorite. I know there's only been three seasons, but now the only downside is we have to wait something like 2 years for the next season. This is ridiculous. I can't wait that long. If you love House of the Dragon like I do over on HBO, you can message me, text us, 272-5483. We must discuss. 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

0: 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I'm in for Amy today. Hopefully you had a great weekend. 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
1: 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It's Becca. I'm in for Amy today with your 90s at noon, kicking it off for Linda in Cranston. It's Savage Garden.

0: Lightwood at 5, it's Becca. I'm in for Amy. We're wrapping up the 90s at noon. Speaking of the 90s, my kids are 4 and 7, and I've been showing them some of the classics from the 90s. Some scenes from certain movies take more explaining than others, but a new favorite is the 90s version of The Little Rascals. If you haven't watched it in a while, the celebrity cameos in it, let's see, Reba McEntire, Whoopi Goldberg, even Donald Trump, just to name a few. If you have any 90s movie family recommendations for me, you can always text me at 272-5483.
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3: I'm 12 News meteorologist Stephen Matradrano. We have another warm day ahead of us, humid as well. Temperatures topping out well into the 80s to perhaps near 90 in some spots with lots of sunshine. For tonight, maybe an early evening shower or thunderstorm. Otherwise, we're drying things out overnight. Looking at temperatures back into the 60s and 70s. As we go into the day on Tuesday, more sunshine, looking pretty good across our area. Lower humidity as we go through the week, with temperatures falling down to the 80s.

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0: 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I'm in for Amy. Saturday night, we pulled off a surprise party for my mother-in-law's birthday. I won't share how old she is, even though she looks fabulous no matter what age. And no, I'm not trying to butter her up. But it was successful. No one ruined the surprise. And it was a great night had by all. I hope you had a fabulous weekend as well. And we're on to a new week and more coming up on Light 105.
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0: It's Heather and Maddie, and here's info on our furry friend of the week.
1: Meet one-year-old Mayo the cat. 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He does need some vet care, though, so if you can find a space in your home for Mayo, rispca.org.
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Blake 105, it's Becca. I'm in for Amy. If you're planning for a beach day, tomorrow it's looking mainly sunny and warm, highs mid to upper 80s. Here's Maren Morris on Blake 105.

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1: Will we, Heather? Will we?
0: Well, we've got the Heather and Maddie Olympics, so yes. Win, lose, or drive, yes. Wheel of Fun for a $50 Blue on the Water gift card, yes. Tickets to the Cher show at 9:10 during Heather's in Hollywood, and so much more. So yes, yes, yes, yes, yes.
1: Will I keep asking rhetorical questions in this tone?
0: Another yes. Heather and Maddie tomorrow on Light 105.

0: 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Well, it's Becca in for Amy, and I'm here to remind you that it is Wicked Awesome 80s Party Ticket Day. 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

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We take our music seriously. 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
6: I'm 12 News meteorologist Stephen Matrigano. We have another warm day ahead of us, humid as well. Temperatures topping out well into the 80s to perhaps near 90 in some spots with lots of sunshine. For tonight, maybe an early evening shower or thunderstorm. Otherwise, we're drying things out overnight. Looking at temperatures back into the 60s and 70s. As we go into the day on Tuesday, more sunshine, looking pretty good across our area. Lower humidity as we go through the week, with temperatures falling down to the 80s.

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1: You can be just like Steve from Taunton, our latest qualifier from this morning. Right now, be the 15th caller at 272-LITE. And when we answer, you must shout, "Hey, Light 105, I want to win a new Lincoln." 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

0: Light 105, it's Becca. I'm in for Amy. Last week, I posted that Five Star Weekend, a new show on Peacock, got renewed for a season two. And I realized the feedback came in two ways. A lot of you said, oh, I love that show. I'm so happy. And I have not watched it. I just watched the first episode Friday based on your recommendations. And then a lot of you were saying, but wait, they kind of wrapped it up nicely in season one. So why do they need a season two? I've yet to find out. I still have several episodes to go. But between that, Ted Lasso, I need to finish The Bear, Real Housewives, Ultimate Girls Trip. There's a lot to watch. It's Light 105.
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I'm in for Amy Ponce this week. 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

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I'm out. Vic's next. I'll be back tomorrow in for Amy.

0: 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Here's this hour's keyword to win a trip to see Journey live.
1: All right, it's nice to be back from vacation with this hour's keyword. The national keyword this hour is all right. A-L-R-I-G-H-T. And all you have to do is text that word to this number, 95819. That's 95819. The word is all right. And if you text the word in, you're going to be qualified to see a Journey in the tourist city of your choice on their final Frontiers tour. We're going to fly you there, of course, put you up in a hotel. You're going to get VIP treatment and a VIP package with exclusive tour posters and merchandise. And, of course, two tickets to see the concert. And all you have to do is text the word all right right now to 95819. By the way, I will have the next keyword in the Journey Flyaway contest coming up at 6 o'clock right here on Light 105.

Live 105 on Vic Edwards. Great to be back from a five-day weekend. Always nice to have a five-day weekend. They're pretty good. And we have a brand new Vic's Impossible Question coming up later on this afternoon. And that will be at 410. A brand spanking new question. If you answer it, you will win a $105 gift card courtesy of our good friends at Rhode Island Credit Union.

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1: Will we, Heather? Will we?
0: Well, we've got the Heather and Maddie Olympics, so yes. Win, lose, or drive, yes. Wheel of Fun for a $50 Blue on the Water gift card, yes. Tickets to the Cher show at 9:10 during Heather's in Hollywood, and so much more. So yes, yes, yes, yes, yes.
1: Will I keep asking rhetorical questions in this tone?
0: Another yes. Heather and Maddie tomorrow on Light 105.

0: 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All right, women, listen up. About half of you said they would not be comfortable with a less intelligent man in a relationship. 40% said they wouldn't mind if their mate is a little less intelligent than they are. And the remaining 10% of women, well, they have admitted already that they're involved with a less intelligent guy. I'm trying to be politically correct with the way I describe these men, but hey, less intelligent will do. And now I understand why Mrs. Edwards dated me.
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6: Good Monday afternoon to you. Right now, the on-ramp to 146 North is partially blocked due to a disabled vehicle. It's at exit 6. 195 East between 95 and the Washington Bridge is stop and go. 195 West from the Wampanoag Trail to Broadway is a bit slow. 95 North, nothing is in your way from the airport connector to Attleboro, and it's smooth sailing from Massachusetts down to the airport connector on 95 South. 24 North in Raynham, we have a work crew at 140. I'm John Laurenti with you right now, traffic.
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0: It's Heather and Maddie, and here's info on our furry friend of the week.
1: Meet one-year-old Mayo the cat. Gorgeous, lovable, and a perfect addition to your home. The Rhode Island SPCA says that Mayo also likes some serious playtime and is a total predator. He does need some vet care, though, so if you can find a space in your home for Mayo, rispca.org.

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1: 12 News meteorologist Tony Petracca says a shower, maybe a thunderstorm early tonight, mostly near the coast. Otherwise, skies are going to become clear late tonight. Temperatures around 70. Mainly sunny and warm tomorrow. Temps in the mid to upper 80s. Right now, 86 in downtown Providence.

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Y 105, I'm Vic Edwards, back from my five-day weekend. And you know what's still happening? The Win Loser Drive Qualification Contest. You could win a two-year lease on a brand new Lincoln from Flood Lincoln in Narragansett. That will happen during the 5 o'clock hour.

0: Live 105, I'm Vic Edwards. See any scary movies lately? I think the latest one I've seen was Backrooms. It was kind of scary. Didn't scare the heck out of me, so to speak, but wasn't bad. I kind of liked it. People love scary movies, and here's why. After you watch a scary movie, people feel less anxious, less frustrated, and happier. Which sounds really scary.
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3: It's a pretty light day out there today. 195 east from 95 to Taunton Ave. Going to take you a couple of minutes. Nothing is in your way. 195 west from the Mass border to 95. 95 north and south are free and clear in both directions. Got some light travel on both sides of the 610 connector. Same goes for 146. 295 is looking great both ways from Cranston to Cumberland and back. 24 south in Raynham from 495 to 140. Going to take you 5 minutes. I'm John Laurenti with you right now. Traffic.
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1: Meet one-year-old Mayo the cat. Gorgeous, lovable, and a perfect addition to your home. 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He does need some vet care, though, so if you can find a space in your home for Mayo, rispca.org.
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1: 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Only 6% of people have one of these. 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Only 6% of people have one of these. 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
3: 195 East from 95 to Taunton Ave is stop and go. 195 West is a bit slow from the Wampanoag Trail to the Washington Bridge. 95 North, nothing is in your way from the airport connector all the way into Massachusetts. 95 South is a bit sluggish from Branch Ave to Orme Street. Everything else is moving at or near the speed limit. 24 South in Raynham from 495 to 140 is 5 minutes. I'm John Laurenti with you right now, traffic.
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1: 12 News Chief Meteorologist Tony Petracca says a shower, maybe a thunderstorm early tonight near the coast. Otherwise, it will become clear late tonight. Temperatures around 70. Mainly sunny and warm tomorrow. Temps are going to be in the mid to upper 80s. Right now, 86 in Warwick.

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0: All right, Vic's impossible question on Light 105, back after a five-day weekend. It's a brand new question, day one. Let's see if we can get an answer. It's happened before, could happen again. Light 105, hello, who is this?
1: John, also go by Big Tuna.
0: John, who also goes by Big Tuna. Big Tuna, you are the correct caller. Congratulations.
1: Excellent.
0: Now, if you answer Vic's impossible question, Big Tuna, you're going to win a $105 gift card from our friends at Rhode Island Credit Union. Are you ready?
1: I'm ready.
0: Here is the question. Only 6% of people have one of these. What is it?
1: Hazel eyes.
0: Hazel eyes. That is an excellent guess, but that's not the answer I'm looking for. I'm so sorry.
1: Okay, thanks.
0: Well, listen, Big Tuna, it's day one of a brand new question, so definitely you should try again tomorrow. I'll have a clue at 3:10, and you can call me back at 4:10, okay?
1: Okay, it's on like Donkey Kong.
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10: 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I'm John Laurenti with your Right Now Traffic.
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6: Crews are dealing with a couple of accidents right now. The first one is 610 Connector inbound at Dean Street. The right lane is blocked. The second is 95 North at Branch Ave. The right lane is blocked there as well. 195 East, we're dealing with a disabled vehicle right at the Providence River Bridge. 195 West is a bit slow from the Wampanoag Trail to Warren Ave. 195 East is heavy between 95 and the Washington Bridge. Everything else is moving at or near the speed limit. I'm John Laurenti with your Right Now Traffic.
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1: Meet one-year-old Mayo the cat. Gorgeous, lovable, and a perfect addition to your home. The Rhode Island SPCA says that Mayo also likes some serious playtime and is a total predator. He does need some vet care, though, so if you can find a space in your home for Mayo, rispca.org.

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4: 12 News, Chief Meteorologist Tony Petracca looking for a shower, maybe a thunderstorm early tonight near the coast. Otherwise, the sky is going to become clear late tonight. Temps around 70. It'll be mainly sunny and warm tomorrow. Temps in the mid to upper 80s. Right now, it is 80 in Fall River.

Lincoln. That is the phrase that you must know and you must say to qualify yourself. So again, we're looking for caller number 15, 401-272-LIGHT, 401-272-5483. Good luck.

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1: Congratulations, you did it. Way to go.
2: No way.
1: All right, what is your name, sir?
2: Joseph Pelletroni.
1: Joseph, you are qualified for a two-year lease on a brand new Lincoln from Flood Lincoln in Narragansett. Way to go, Joseph.
2: Thank you. Wow. Yes.
1: Now, this means that you will also win or have won a pair of passes to ride the Block Island Ferry. You also get a couple of passes to a water whiz in Cape Cod. Congratulations. Way to go.
2: Oh, nice. Thank you.

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0: Light 105, again, congratulations to Joseph of Coventry. He qualified himself for that two-year lease on a brand-new Lincoln from Flood Lincoln in Narragansett. More opportunities tomorrow and every weekday this week during the 8 o'clock hour, the 1 o'clock hour, and the 5 o'clock hour. Right now, have a pair of tickets to give away. That's right, to see Alana Glazer at the Vets on Tuesday, August 18th. She is a comedian. She is very funny. And you will have a very good time. All you have to do to win these tickets right now is be caller number 15-401-272-LIGHT. That's 401-272-5483. Caller number 15. And the tickets are yours. You know, the winning never ends.
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2: Well, some people heard there was nobody on the road, and we're dealing with some accidents right now. 610 connector inbound at Dean Street. The right lane is blocked. 95 North, we have an accident at Branch Ave. Right lane is blocked there as well. Also dealing with a couple of disabled vehicles, too. 195 East at the Providence River Bridge. The center lane is blocked. And 95 South at 195, the right lane is blocked. Everything else is moving at or near the speed limit. I'm John Laurenti with your Right Now Traffic.
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4: Have you ever tried to take a screen away from your kid, only to be met with a full-blown meltdown? Well, as a father of three, believe me, I have been there. But here's the thing. It's mostly not their fault. These devices are literally designed to make us crave them. Science journalist Dr. Michaeline Dukleff wrote about this in her new book, Dopamine Kids. She argues that dopamine isn't actually the pleasure chemical we think it is, but instead the chemical of, quote, wanting and desire. So what does that mean? Taking screens away is rarely going to work. Your kid is just going to crave them more. What does work, she says, is in fact replacing the screen with something just as fun. Instead of telling your kids no more videos after dinner, teach them to ride a bike, do some baking, bust out game night, and start small. One screen-free night a week. I'm Dr. Sanjay Gupta, helping you live a better life.
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8: It's Heather and Maddie, and here's info on our furry friend of the week.
9: Meet one-year-old Mayo the cat. 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The Rhode Island SPCA says that Mayo also likes some serious playtime and is a total predator. He does need some vet care, though, so if you can find a space in your home for Mayo, rispca.org.
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0: 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Let's give away these tickets to see Alana Glazer. Hello there. Who is this?
1: This is Josh.
0: Hey, Josh, you're the correct caller. You won the tickets to see Alana Glazer at the Vets next Tuesday.
1: Excellent.
0: Way to go. She's very funny. You're going to have a great time. Congratulations, Josh.
1: I can't wait. That sounds wonderful. It should be a great time.
0: And I have more tickets every weekday this week during the Drive at 5. 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
1: The keyword this hour is feeling. F-E-E-L-I-N-G. Feeling. And all you have to do is text the word feeling to this number, 95819. That is 95819. The word again is feeling, 95819. And you're going to be in the running to win a trip to the tour city of your choice to see the one and only Journey. All right? So text the word right now, feeling, to 95819. Your next keyword will be tomorrow morning, 9 o'clock. Heather and Maddie will have it for you right here on Light 105.

0: 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I will be back at 3, though, to broadcast live from the studio, but at noon till 2, I will be at a brand new Wendy's located at 1392 Atwood Avenue in Johnston. And if you are one of the first 100 people from the time they open, you're the first 100, one of them, you will win free food for a year. Wow. We're going to have games, giveaways. You could try the new Apple Crumble Frosty, which I can't wait to try. I love the Frosty. Frosty is one of my favorite. And I think for lunch, I'm going to have the pretzel bacon pub burger. You know, those are great. I haven't had one for a while, but I'm going to have one tomorrow. And we could sit down together and have lunch. That'll be from noon to 2 at the brand new Wendy's, of course, in Johnston, 1392 Atwood Avenue. Hope to see you there.
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2: 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No issues on 95 North and South. Got some light travel on both sides of the 610 connector. Free and clear on 146, 295. Looking good both ways from Cranston to Cumberland and back. 495 North between 140 and 95 in Mansfield is a bit sluggish. I'm John Laurenti with you right now. Traffic.
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0: It's Heather and Maddie, and here's info on our furry friend of the week.
1: Meet one-year-old Mayo the cat. Gorgeous, lovable, and a perfect addition to your home. The Rhode Island SPCA says that Mayo also likes some serious playtime and is a total predator. He does need some vet care, though, so if you can find a space in your home for Mayo, rispca.org.

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1: 12 News Chief Meteorologist Tony Petracca says slight chance of a shower early this evening. Otherwise, skies are going to become clear late tonight. Temperatures around 70. And then for tomorrow, mainly sunny and warm. Temperatures in the mid to upper 80s. Right now, 79 in Pawtucket.

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0: 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Now, listen to this. If you're one of the first 100 people there at the time they open, you will score free food for 1 year. All right, there's going to be games, giveaways. You can try the new Apple Crumble Frosty or the fan favorite Pretzel Bacon Pub Burger. And that's for a limited time. Stop by, say hello. I will have a pair of tickets to give away that day, too, to see Ed Sheeran at Gillette Stadium, that concert Friday, September 25th. So that's coming up soon. Again, that's tomorrow at the brand new Wendy's in Johnston, 1392 Atwood Avenue. I will be there from noon to 2. I hope to see you then.
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6: Well, as I take my last look at your ride around for tonight, traffic is moving very well on 95 between Pawtucket and Warwick. If you have any plans downtown, no problems. No delays on 195 to and from East Providence. Light travel on both sides of the 610 connector. Same goes for 146. 295 is looking great both ways from Cranston to Cumberland and back. Everything else is moving at or near the speed limit. Have yourself a great night. I'm John Laurenti with your Right Now Traffic.
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0: All right, it's time to move you from the place you are right now in your life to the place you were meant to be. We do that with Intelligence for Your Life, and my name is John Tesh, and of course you love your family. But let's face it, you guys can get on each other's nerves every now and then, right? Here is the solution when family tension is brewing. Take a hike, literally. Now, the best solution is to grab your relatives and go for a walk together outside. This is according to San Jose State University, who studied this. They say walking for 20 minutes in a natural setting leads to a greater sense of family togetherness and closeness. Child development professor Dr. Dina Eisenstark led the research and says nature walks have a powerful effect on family dynamics because it's so absorbing and it takes up mental space, the walk does. And when there's more mental space being occupied by nature, family members get along better with one another. Being in nature gets us away from everyday thoughts and responsibilities. That leaves us less irritable and more in touch with other people's social cues. It primes us to communicate and get along much better. Next time your family is getting on your last nerve, suggest, oh, how about a nature walk?
1: I-F-Y-L. Intelligence for Your Life.
0: Just ahead, when researchers say is the best time to establish a new habit.
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1: Will we, Heather? Will we?
0: Well, we've got the Heather and Maddie Olympics, so yes. Win, lose, or drive, yes. Wheel of Fun for a $50 Blue on the Water gift card, yes. Tickets to the Cher show at 9:10 during Heather's in Hollywood, and so much more. So yes, yes, yes, yes, yes.
1: Will I keep asking rhetorical questions in this tone?
0: Another yes. Heather and Maddie tomorrow on

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0: All right, intelligent friends, if you're trying to change a behavior or adopt a new habit, make sure you practice it in the morning versus the evening. You do that and you're more likely to stick with it. Can't wait to talk to Gib about this. According to a study in the journal Health Psychology, people were asked to start a new stretching routine, for example, and those who committed to stretching every morning picked up the habit more quickly than those who stretched every evening. The reason? The researchers think it's down to the stress hormone cortisol, which tends to be highest first thing in the morning. And in previous experiments, when study subjects were given cortisol injections, they were able to pick up new behaviors more quickly than they would otherwise. So if you're trying to start a new healthy habit, the researchers say it's best to incorporate it as part of your morning routine rather than in the evening. And you can help yourself even further by surrounding it with the same context every day. What's that? Meaning, if you want to start walking for 30 minutes in the morning, do the same things every day to ingrain that behavior, like wake up, brush your teeth, see a note on the mirror telling you to go for your walk, put on your shoes, which are by the door, then you head out on your walk. Get it? After a while, the note on the mirror will not be necessary.
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10: Meet one-year-old Mayo the cat. Gorgeous, lovable, and a perfect addition to your home. The Rhode Island SPCA says that Mayo also likes some serious playtime and is a total predator. He does need some vet care, though, so if you can find a space in your home for Mayo, rispca.org.

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1: 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Just play the game one way. 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
1: Partly cloudy tonight, dry, late night temperatures dropping down to 70. Mostly sunny, very warm on Tuesday, but not as humid. High temperatures reaching the mid to upper 80s. Sunshine on Wednesday, more comfortable. Nice day with a high around 85. And on Thursday, partly sunny, more humid. A few scattered showers and a high of 83. I'm 12 News Chief Meteorologist Tony Petrarca for Light 105.

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2: Time for some workplace intel. Here we go with some body language you can use if and when you confront a workplace bully, and there are plenty of them out there, right? This comes from Janine Driver, who wrote the book, You Say More Than You Think. First, face the bully straight on, which is more confrontational than being side by side. And don't tilt your head, or it'll seem like you're looking for approval. And then lift your chin about 2 inches. You're going to exude confidence since you're literally looking down your nose at he or she. And then use a dismissive palms down gesture to show that you're the one in control and that you refuse to be intimidated. You hold your palms, palms down while you're talking. So again, the antidote for a workplace bully, here it is. Face them straight on, not side by side. Lift your chin about 2 inches. And when you're speaking with them, use a palms down gesture to show you are the one in control.
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2: All right, parents, grandparents, if you have a small child in the house, consider getting them a big dog like a golden retriever or a German shepherd. This recommendation comes from one of those giant poodles, maybe. The recommendation comes from theologist and parent Bonnie Christian, who writes a regular column for The Week magazine. And while her advice goes against the common belief that small kids should have small pets, like a guinea pig, here are some of the reasons Christian says big dogs offer more benefits for growing kids. First, bigger pets can handle more accidental abuse. Yeah, think about it. If your toddler trips over any dog bigger than a beagle, everybody will survive. If a kid falls on top of a hamster or a chihuahua, you could face an emergency vet visit or a dead pet. Also, bigger pets are more likely to remind you when they need help. Say you put your child in charge of feeding the pet hamster and they forget dead hamster. Christian says it might take a few days before you discover there's a problem, but with dogs, they'll always let you know when they need to be fed or walked.
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11: Meet one-year-old Mayo the cat. 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The Rhode Island SPCA says that Mayo also likes some serious playtime and is a total predator. He does need some vet care, though, so if you can find a space in your home for Mayo, rispca.org.
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Hey, it's John Tesh. We know the drive home can be, well, rough. It's why Vic Edwards does the drive at 5 every weekday. 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

0: John Tesh with you. It's Intelligence for Your Life. And if you are having trouble getting things done and reaching your goals these days, it could be down to the way you talk to yourself. Listen to this. Dr. Henrik Hagvedt is a marketing professor who has studied our choice of words and how it influences our behavior. So, for example, his quick tips here. Instead of saying you're going to try to walk 3 miles every day, you should say you're going to walk 3 miles. And Dr. Hagvedt says, don't say, I can't give up. I can't give up. Tell yourself, I don't give up. It's that simple a change. Another example, in recent studies, dieters who said, I don't eat fast food, were better able to resist than those who said, I can't eat fast food. Hagvedt found this different approach has a profound effect on our subconscious brain. Saying, I can't, makes us feel deprived, while I don't makes us feel in control. Makes sense, right? The most effective and proven way to talk to ourselves.
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0: 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I'll share some of the ways spending time at the beach improves our brain health.
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